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Yeah, we call that turn it up so the neighbors can hear it weather. 105.7 KOZZ, Reno's Classic Rock.

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You don't know how it feels to be Tom. 105.7 KOCZ Reno's Classic Rock. Anything that's rock and roll, don't do me like that. It's a petty party. And right now, what do we got? Rush.

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1: Hi, I'm Rima. I've been talking too fast.
0: Yeah, here we are. Here we are. Man, summer's flying by, but there's still summer left. There's still a chance to grab some summer memories. And you know what? Happening tomorrow night and Friday night, tomorrow and Friday night, Nashville Social Club. So easy to get to. You fly down 395, 580 to Fairview. You go down to Carson Boulevard, up two blocks. There it is. The best little showroom with the greatest sound system and lights and cool people and great food and eats and treats. So listen up. Well, here's what's going on. The American Idol standout, Tristan McIntosh, she is bringing her Linda Ronstadt experience to town tomorrow and Friday. Two nights in a row. This is an incredible show. And of course, who doesn't love Linda Ronstadt? She was America's sweetheart. And of course, I interviewed her not too far back when she came to town for a spoken word thing. But of course, her Parkinson's has gotten really bad. But who doesn't love Linda Ronstadt? And so Tristan from American Idol, and she looks just like her. She sings just like her. It's just a wonderful, wonderful show. It's a wonderful time, everybody. So find out more at kozzradio.com and get your tickets Thursday and Friday at the Nashville Social Club tomorrow and Friday night.
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4: Wheels are moving slowly on USA Parkway. That jam starts at Pittsburgh Way and stays heavy to the 80 westbound on-ramp. From there to Patrick, 80 westbound will stay crowded. Doesn't start to spread out until you get past Mustang. The biggest hot spot in the city of Sparks is on Vista Boulevard northbound from 80 up to Los Altos Parkway south and on North McCarran between Bering Boulevard and El Rancho Drive. Pyramid Highway northbound, that's full of wheels too, from Disc Drive to Highland Ranch Parkway. 580 northbound, that has reached red status. That's overflowing with vehicles from South Meadows Parkway up to Moana Lane.
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6: Hey, hey, Peach. Forecaster Raina Plunkett here with your Reno forecast. Tonight, mostly clear with a low around 62 degrees, so very toasty. Thursday looks mostly sunny.

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0: 105.7 KLZZ Reno's Classic Rock and Max Volume and The Who. Roger Daltrey of The Who coming to town. It's going to be at the Grand Theater, the Grand Sierra Resort. And it's his The Great Night Out Show. And he's doing, with his band, all the great songs, okay? Also coming to town. Now, get this. This is amazing. This will be on a Saturday night, September the 12th, outdoors, Nugget Event Center, Deep Purple and Kansas. Whoa, Dust in the Wind, Smoke on the Water. It's going to be an amazing night. Deep Purple's new album, Splat. It's incredible. Been featuring some of that here and there. And you got to get in on this. I mean, when's this going to happen again? And Deep Purple, they sound just as great as ever. New album is just incredible. And Kansas, always good. Who's got tickets they're giving away? Oh, that would be Kevin and Jay. Kevin and Jay, tomorrow morning, your morning crew, they've got tickets to win to go see Deep Purple. That's going to be a good one. Find out more up at KOZZRadio.com. Coming back in just a moment, we're going to keep things rolling. We got ZZ Top. Oh, man, we lost Frank Beard. So up next, we can't stop the top.
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8: The Truckee Meadows is currently crash-free. Hey, it's Boogie with a look at this afternoon's traffic. USA Parkway is still in bad shape, meaning that it's still slammed, jammed up from Walton Way all the way to the 80 on-ramp Electric Avenue in the eastbound direction. That is looking very busy as well. 80 westbound from USA Parkway, this time to Lockwood. Yeah, that's gotten bigger and longer. So it's going to take you more time to get into the city of Sparks. Once you're there, if you're going to Vista Boulevard northbound, that is full of wheels from 80 all the way up to Bering Boulevard. Sparks Boulevard from East Prater Way up to Bering Boulevard. I would avoid that area completely if you can. Just take another way.
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Eric Clapton from his enormously, enormously successful comeback album, Journeyman and Bad Love. 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

0: 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I'm Max Volume. Man, we're heading towards the weekend. You guys in? Man, there's going to be a weekend going on. And you know what? Coming up a big one. It's going to be Labor Day weekend. It's not at the end of August this year. It's at the beginning of September. And I wasn't in charge of the calendar. I wasn't in on the meeting. I'm just the messenger, okay? But it's going to be September that we're going to celebrate Labor Day. It's going to be here before you know it. And you know what's going down? The 6 Foot Sub Summer Send-Off. 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You're in to win. Hot damn and a half. 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You'll be feeling good, large living in the land of the free. I'm about ready to hear some Motley Crue. I got them and the Cars and even War, because it's going to be a stone groove coming up right here on KOZZ.
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2: We've got a crash in the Carson Valley. Authorities are reporting that on 395 and North Sunridge Drive. That's opposite of Jacks Valley Road, just above Indian Hills. 80 westbound has cleared up slightly from USA Parkway to Vista Boulevard. Enjoy that after a busy afternoon out there. Sparks and Vista Boulevard are both packed to the brim with regular and commercial wheels from 80 up to Berrien Boulevard. Pyramid Highway is abnormally slammed in the northbound direction from Disc Drive to Wingfield Hills Road. And 395 northbound from Clear Acre Lane to Golden Valley, that may slow your roll into the North Valleys.
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4: Hey, Peach, forecaster Raina Plunkett here with your Reno forecast. Tonight, mostly clear with a low around 62 degrees, so very toasty. Thursday looks mostly

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As she disappeared, but soon she returned. In her hand was a bottle of wine, in the other a glass. She poured some of the wine from

0: War. Dig That Girl. 105.7 KLZ Easy Windows Classic Rock and Spill the Wine. Motley Crue was in there smoking in the boys' room, even just what I needed from the Cars. So here we go, man. You know what? Tomorrow, Pam Ferris, during the lunch hour, what's she going to do? Give away another pair of tickets to go see Lynyrd Skynyrd. They're going to be here right in smack dab in the middle of Street Vibrations, the fall rally. Lynyrd Skynyrd carrying the legacy on. Johnny Van Zandt, Ricky Medlock, the rest of the band. You know, it's been a long, torturous road for Lynyrd Skynyrd ever since the plane crash. It's been a lot of ups and downs, but the music and the spirit lives on with some handcrafted tunes. It's going to be a good time. So tickets, win with Pam tomorrow. And always win with Kevin and Jay, because that's the way to start your day. Alice Cooper's up next. I'm going to get out of here. Let's hang out tomorrow. I'm Max Volume saying thank you so much and see ya.
1: It's Alice Cooper interrupting your regularly scheduled program to remind you to tune in to Alice's Attic later on the station. I'll definitely have freaky facts on Eddie Van Halen, and in my Tales from the Attic, you'll hear about the history of my top hats. 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So, meet me here later for Alice's Attic. Just might like my song selection. This will be the most fun you can have with your pants on.
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4: We've got a crash in the Carson Valley. Authorities are reporting that on 395 and North Sunridge Drive. That's opposite of Jacks Valley Road, just above Indian Hills. 80 westbound has cleared up slightly from USA Parkway to Vista Boulevard. Enjoy that after a busy afternoon out there. Sparks and Vista Boulevard are both packed to the brim with regular and commercial wheels from 80 up to Berrien Boulevard. Pyramid Highway is abnormally slammed in the northbound direction from Disc Drive to Wingfield Hills Road. And 395 northbound from Clear Acre Lane to Golden Valley, that may slow your roll into the North Valleys.
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4: We've got a crash in the Carson Valley. Authorities are reporting that on 395 and North Sunridge Drive. That's opposite of Jacks Valley Road, just above Indian Hills. 80 westbound has cleared up slightly from USA Parkway to Vista Boulevard. Enjoy that after a busy afternoon out there. Sparks and Vista Boulevard are both packed to the brim with regular and commercial wheels from 80 up to Berrien Boulevard. Pyramid Highway is abnormally slammed in the northbound direction from Disc Drive to Wingfield Hills Road. And 395 northbound from Clear Acre Lane to Golden Valley, that may slow your roll into the North Valleys.
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0: It's time once again to escape to another world where the rock is always just right and your seasoned host is never short on stories to share. 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
1: Top of the evening from jolly old Manchester, England. It's Uncle Alice on the 19th of August, and I'm out here on tour in the UK with the Hollywood Vampires. I love England. It's really fun to be here. Here, my top hat is really just everyday wear. And no, the top hat didn't start with Slash or even Abraham Lincoln. I've always thought that the top hat, if I was going to be a villain, kind of represented an aristocratic kind of villain. He's a gentleman. In other words, he'd probably never swear at you, but he'd slit your throat. Just for the fun of it. So I'm sure you didn't tune into Alice's Attic to hear me talk about hats. Or maybe you did. But if you did, I like your style. Maybe tomorrow I'll go off on watches. But I know you want to hear the bands you like. So I'll see what I can do about playing all of them for you. How about this one?
0: Alice's Attic with Alice Cooper is out on the road.

0: week, Cooper's Countdown is heard on great radio stations like this one. What do you got for us, Coop?
1: All right, I'm excited to delve into this year. Cast your minds all the way back to 1972. Me, I released a little album that year. Maybe you've heard of it. Oh, nothing. It was called School's Out, I think. Does that ring a bell? No pun intended. Of course, a lot of bands I loved out there in 72, and you're going to see who I had the honor of being next to on the charts as I dive into the Cooper's Countdown from this week in August of 72. At number five, The Who, with my buddy Keith Moon and Pete, with a classic Join Together. Stone's tune with Keith Richards on lead vocals was at number four. The chorus goes, I need a love to keep me happy. And yes, that song is Happy. A delightful Alice Cooper fellow just happened to be one above the Stones at number three on the charts with their title track to my record, School's Out. The band Argent, featuring the founder of the Zombies, Rod Argent, was at number two with this timeless song, Hold Your Head Up. And the number one rock song on this day in 1972 was The Hollies with Long Cool Woman in a Black Dress.

0: Thomas and his Kooptastic radio show. We'll be back in a flash. Alice's Attic with Alice Cooper.
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0: Billy Idol records, tapes, and CDs all through me and my brother's library. But I'm the last one to listen to him playing Money Money. Your soundbite says playing music that doesn't suck. So stop playing that version and play Tommy James and the Shondells. Also, what exactly is a Shondell? I love listening on the mountain in Asheville, North Carolina. Shout out to Steve Richards and Nicole. Okay, back to recording myself play drums to your show on my Sanyo RD3050. Mark Hibbard. Ah, everybody has their own taste in certain things. Personally, I hate the song Money Money. I heard it too much, or I never liked the song to start with. But that doesn't mean it's not a great song. That's just my taste in music, okay? Tommy James and the Shondells wrote so many good songs, it's amazing. That's just not one of them for me. And I do not have any idea what a Shondell is. It sounds like a Chevy of some sort. Try the new 1973 Shondell. Anyways, we'll look up Shondell and figure out what it is. It might be something that's astounding that we all need to know, but I doubt it. If you want to hear Mark Hibbard's version of Money Money, sorry, you're out of luck, but you can tell me what to play at alice@aliceisattic.com. I'll be right back with some birthday bashes, so stay right there.
1: There's more Alice after this.
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1: This is Alice's Attic with Alice Cooper. All over the world. And your host is on tour traversing the globe.

0: you share a birthday with Nikki Sixx, Elvis, Britney Spears, or Bono? Well, you're about to find out, because Alice Cooper's going to invite you to blow out the candles for some festive celebrity birthday bashes.
1: The great Ginger Baker would have been 87 today. Passed away in 2019, but left an amazing legacy. Thanks in part to his background in jazz and African rhythms, he was born Peter Edward Baker, but he's a redhead with a spicy temper, hence Ginger. Ginger was one of those guys that was just cranky all the time. His bands included, of course, Cream, along with Blind Faith and the Graham Bond Organization, and Masters of Reality. Here's White Room, Cream.

0: There's more Alice Cooper coming sooner than later. Alice's Attic with Alice Cooper.
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12: You'll laugh, you'll cry, you'll headbang, you'll need to use the bathroom.
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2: Hey there, hi there, ho there. You're as welcome as can be, and no, this isn't the Mickey Mouse Club. It's Alice's Attic, and out here, we is stoned immaculate. Yes, I'm using a lot of weird references this hour, but hopefully that's why you like the radio show. You're just as weird as your Uncle Alice. I understand weird and I understand normal. When you compare the two, find somewhere in between, okay? So you could be weird at the right times and normal at the right times. Okay, let's not Mickey Mouse around here anymore. Let's rock.
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movie music madness with Alice is minutes away. 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It's Alice's Attic with Alice Cooper.

0: 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It's Movie Music Madness, starring the one and only Alice Cooper.
1: Well, in case you haven't noticed, I'm a big TV and movie fan, and tonight I've got a Movie Music Madness track from the 2010 film Scott Pilgrim vs. the World. It's based on a graphic novel series and stars Michael Cera as Scott Pilgrim, a slacker musician who's trying to win a competition to get a record deal while battling the seven evil exes of his new girlfriend, played by Mary Elizabeth Winstead. You can't believe how many times this actually happens. The Scott Pilgrim soundtrack has a ton of great songs from bands including T-Rex, Black Lips, there's a band, Broken Social Scene, and this one. Now, I've heard of T-Rex, Black Lips, and Broken Social Scene, but I've never heard of this band, The Stones, Under My Thumb.

0: Alice continues next. Alice's Attic with Alice Cooper.
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13: Well, howdy there. 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Nope. 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

0: For the decades, you've seen the tails, my cane, and the top hat in gold, black, red, white, and blue, and oversized. I always considered the top hat to be an Alice thing. Something that just sort of defined the character of Alice, all in black, with a top hat, a cane, almost, you know, Jack the Ripper kind of character. But the white top hat was another story. I saw a show in Paris called Paradis Latin, and the MC wore a white top hat and tails, and I don't speak French, and I was laughing my head off because everything this guy did, everybody in the cast was doing things to totally destroy him. Even the waiters. And it was all one of the funniest things I'd ever seen. And I just kind of picked up the white top hat and said, yeah, Alice at the end of the show, it kind of also represents the evil Alice was gone and redemption came, salvation came, and he's reborn anew with white top hat and tails. So that's always kind of been, it's a morality play. So enough about top hats, all right? I hope that was informative for you because there will be a test. I don't think that'll be on the final though. Email your answers to me at alice@aliceisattic.com. There's rock trivia on a band from San Francisco who are not hippies. Up next.
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1: Journey formed in San Francisco in a puddle of mud as an embryo. And no, they didn't. 1973. 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Here's Lights, Journey.

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8: 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He fights." When Grant's rivals petitioned for his removal on grounds of excessive drinking, Lincoln said, "If it makes fighting men like Grant, then find out what he drinks and send a case to each of my commanders." Lincoln's confidence in his general proved to be correct, and in 1865, the Civil War finally came to its end. This has been A Penny for Your Thoughts, presented by Lincoln Heating and Air.
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3: Somewhere lurking in the dark shadows is a radio host who doesn't suck, even though he's always been a bit of a freak. But he does think you're worthy of listening to his show. Crank up the most talented man whose eye makeup is better than yours. The king of your kind. It's Alice's Attic with Alice Cooper.
4: 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I hope you're enjoying the strange sounds I've got on tonight's radio show. If you're lucky, I'll give you a dad's joke. Where do pirates get their hooks? Secondhand stores. Come on, that's funny. I mean, at least as funny as REO Speedwagon playing at a dental convention on the TV show Ozark. That, by the way, if you haven't seen Ozark from the beginning, it's one of the great, great things ever on television. All right, enough of my random ramblings. I've got lots of rock for you this hour, starting right about now.
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0: It's time to travel back to one very dynamic decade. You gotta love the 80s in Alice's Attic. Here's Coop now.
2: Well, you don't have to love the 80s, but from new wave to big hair metal, there was something for everyone, even you prog fans. And yes, I've got the British supergroup Asia tonight with a little something off their 1982 album. It's the title track, and maybe it's something your parole officer used to say to you.

0: hasn't flown the coop. 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Alice's Attic with Alice Cooper.
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1: Hey, Alice, two of my new favorite bands are Danko Jones and Royal Republic. Never heard of them until recently. Love them both. I wish bands like that got more exposure. These are some of my favorite classics. Stars, Montrose, Spirit, UFO, the sensational Alex Harvey Band. They all need more exposure, too. Alex covered Schools Out. Did you meet him? Would love to see you or Ghost cover the song Faith Healer. Stu. Thanks to listener Stewie for telling us about some good new music and great underheard older bands. I try to play stuff that I like. I try to play stuff that doesn't get airplay all the time. You don't have to have every hit by Led Zeppelin. Every once in a while, you can listen to something that never gets played on the radio. That's just as good. So, tell me what you love at Alice at alicesattic.com. Bands we both like, I think, are up next.
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Noah's got a bit weepy looking at some childhood photos stored up here in the attic. He'll be back when he pulls himself together. 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
1: The band Mr. Big, singer Eric Martin, guitarist Paul Gilbert, bass player Billy Sheehan, now I know him, and drummer Pat Torpe did a cover of a popular Humble Pie song on their 1989 self-titled album. What was the tune? Well, it's kind of like in the 70s, you heard this song a lot on the radio. 30 Days in the Hole. Humble Pie was one of those bands in England that was absolutely huge and yet not that big in the States. Okay, maybe I'll play Mr. Big's cover in a future show if you clamor enough, but nothing beats the original. Here's Humble Pie's 30 Days in the Hole. Listen to this guy's voice.

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0: From early days in Detroit, to teen angst in Arizona, to shock rock in L.A., to his rise to Rock and Roll Hall of Famer, one man is superbly seasoned to guide you through this magnificent musical journey.
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0: This is Alice's Attic with your host, Alice Cooper.
23: Hey, Alice, up here in my attic, just checking in on everybody at the top of the hour. What you up to? You're listening with buttery popcorn and a giant soda. I hope not, because that doesn't sound very healthy, even though that's exactly what I'd be doing. But Cheryl and I go to the movies, and the popcorn is floating in the butter. Just to give you an idea. Okay, let's see what your Uncle Alice has for Rock This Hour. I don't want to give it away, but you might be in luck or not. Here we go.
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Let's do more rock now. It's Alice's Attic with Alice Cooper.

0: Now, some live music for a dead audience.
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2: Uncle Alice plays you live songs so you don't have to leave your car or desk or tent or tractor or cave to enjoy the concert experience. Sadly, we lost this singer quite a few years ago, but we still have live versions of this great hit. Here's Robert Palmer, Bad Case of Loving.

0: your teller of Detroit stories, Alice Cooper, will return after these messages. Alice's Attic with Alice Cooper.
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1: Freaks, I've got your facts. Hold on to your hats because here we go. In ancient Egypt, servants were smeared with honey so flies would flock to them instead of the pharaoh. Wow. Eddie Van Halen initially thought that it was a prank when Michael Jackson called him to play on Beat It. But that was a perfect song for him on that, by the way. The shortest war in history, which was between Britain and Zanzibar, lasted 38 minutes. It was sort of like if Arnold Schwarzenegger was arm wrestling with Karen Carpenter. Parts of the Great Wall of China were made with sticky rice. That's probably not good now to eat. And finally tonight, The Silence of the Lambs is the only horror film that's won the Academy Award for Best Picture. A psychological horror wasn't really a monster.

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1: What inflammatory Talking Heads song has a title that David Byrne says was a metaphor for self-liberation? Burning Down the House. The singer says the lyrics weren't meant to tell a cohesive narrative, but rather he used short, clever statements that express a general truth or wise observation. Burning Down the House, Talking Heads.

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1: Unlike Elvis, Alice Cooper has not left the building. We'll return with more Genius Radio after this. Alice's Attic with Alice Cooper.
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1: Welcome to the deepest confines of the mind of Alice Cooper. It's a bit dusty up here, and oh, is it cluttered. There's a memory of hanging out with John Lennon and Anne Murray at LA's The Troubadour in 73. And over here is Alice's Cortez High School locker combination.
16: And why is there a random recollection of pre-concert pickled herring in Oslo in 2017? But amidst the mélange, there's a wealth of rock and roll tidbits and knowledge that never fails to entertain and engage. So without further ado, here's your fastidious host. It's Alice's Attic with Alice Cooper.
0: We're listening to Alice's Attic, the rare show that's well done but never burnt. I just love comparing my radio show to a steak. By the way, since you asked, no, it's not easy to talk for hours on the air without seeing any listener's reaction. I mean, if I can't see you laughing or banging your head or crying to kickstart my heart, how do I know how you feel about my skills as your DJ? I'm guessing that all the right reactions are happening. Okay, I guess I'll just presume you're reasonably entertained. Moving on this hour, you'll get an Attic Classic from 1966, the year I graduated from high school. Then, if you behave, music from a band of Theseus. But first this.
16: Alice's Attic with Alice Cooper.

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Right now, it's more rock. It's Alice's Attic with Alice Cooper.

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1: We're headed back to the mid-60s for a song sung by Stevie Winwood as a member of the Spencer Davis Group. Stevie's older brother, Muff, was the bass player. Apparently, he got the nickname because of the British TV character of the 1950s, Muffin the Mule. Okay, being from the States, I have no idea who Muffin the Mule is. Stevie Winwood, I think, was 17 when he was in Spencer Davis Group. Here's your Attic classic.

0: What? You think radio this brilliant is free? We'll be back with more amazing Alice Cooper after the break. Alice's Attic with Alice Cooper.
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1: Hello from Spain. I'm writing to you from across the Atlantic, Mr. Cooper. I'm a fan, an English student, and passionate about your music. You performed in Valladolid, my city, in your Theater of Death tour. It was a fantastic concert. The whole city was talking about you. We thoroughly enjoyed your presence and your music. Please come back to Valladolid. We want you to perform again in this Spanish city. Here you can taste our red wines from the Duero River, eat in exquisite restaurants,

0: 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If you have any kind of golf course there, maybe I'll visit.
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0: Trivia on Alice's Attic with Alice Cooper.
1: What band did guitarist Dave Hlubuck found in Jacksonville, Florida in 1971? Molly Hatchet. But you knew that, right? Singer Danny Joe Brown joined Molly Hatchet in 1974. And though there are no original members left in the band, they had all passed away by 2020. Because I willed that. As of 2026, a version of the band was on tour, and I can guarantee they're playing this song, Flirting with Disaster.

0: time with Alice always goes by far too fast.
1: So long, farewell, I'll be just saying adieu.
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0: But take comfort in the fact Alice's Attic will return tomorrow. Alice's Attic with Alice Cooper.
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0: 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Miss the morning crew? Check this out. Here's what happened.
1: What is a service that you pay for that you could easily do yourself?
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1: 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Brandon says, Kevin, tell Daddy Warbucks that my wife and I clean houses and we will clean his mansion with no judgment and we don't cost an arm and a leg unless that's all you

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2: Hi, this is Neil Day. 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We feel terrific. Our relationship has never been better.
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7: 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So my neighbor Sam quit smoking at an Alex Gowen hypnosis, and his wife Sarah lost 25 pounds. So I went. I walked out and never smoked again, and that's after 35 years of smoking. I went back for a weight loss hypnosis, and I went with my wife Emily, and I lost 33 pounds. Emily, who lost 31 pounds, brought her friend Mary, and she lost 23. We feel terrific. Our relationship has never been better.
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1: Gambler's Bonus hits again. On June 14th, Betty hit four fours, clearing her Gambler's Bonus four-of-a-kind bingo card for over $11,000. 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
2: News 4 Chief Meteorologist Matt Monroe with today's Reno forecast. We're going to reintroduce some cloud cover, particularly this afternoon, so we'll call it partly cloudy. It's going to be just about as hot today as it was yesterday. Yesterday's high hit 98. Today we'll shoot for 97. Westerly winds 10 to 15. Stay cool. Make it a great day.
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12: Hey, it's the top of the hour. It's your morning crew. 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
13: Hey. It is the morning crew. Good morning.
12: Waka, waka, waka. No, not happening.
13: Come on. Hey, I think we should. We're going to hang out and do that all day long. Coming up, we got Deep Purple and Kansas Tickets, the 8-second ride.
12: And traffic on the 8s with Traffic Terry.
13: Yeah.
12: 775-737-KOZZ is the phone number. Good morning. It's your morning crew, Kevin and Jake. How are you?
13: Oh, I am doing great. Good morning to you.
12: It is National Radio Day. We will have a little fun with that throughout the day. But yes, we do have Deep Purple and Kansas tickets for you. We'll talk about yesterday's media event at the Nugget for the rib cook-off.
13: Because right, yeah.
12: The pure irony that happened there with the giveaway.
13: Yeah. That was pretty funny.
12: And then it was a good time had by all, though. So, yeah, that's what we got. It's Thursday. Sure. Happy it's Thursday.
13: It's my Friday.
12: Yeah.
13: Well, whatever. At least here.
12: Yeah. Grab your coffee. Let's do this.
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0: 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It's Reno's Classic Rock. 607, your morning crew, Kevin and Jay. Good morning.
1: Good morning. What's the name of that band?
0: Asia.
1: That's a band name that you should keep in mind.
0: Should you?
1: For the 8-second ride.
0: Huh.
1: Huh? How about that?
0: That's weird.
1: Yeah.
0: Foreshadowing.
1: So we already gave you one.
0: Look at that. Nobody will remember.
1: No, probably not, because the people listening now probably won't be tuned in when we do the contest.
0: It's entirely possible. You never know. You don't know what people's schedules are all about. And, you know, we like to think that people plan their day around this stupid little show. They don't.
1: I would like to think so. Yeah. I mean, who knows? Maybe we'll have Boston and Chicago and Kansas coming up, too. You just never know.
0: We just had Kansas.
1: Oh, did we?
0: Yeah.
1: Oh. Yeah. All right. Maybe we'll have Nazareth coming up.
0: Yeah, we carried on a wayward son earlier.
1: Oh, okay.
0: Right before the top of the hour.
1: Oh, gotcha. Yeah. Well, we don't play Berlin.
0: No, so that we wouldn't should. Work.
1: Yeah.
0: Oh. Man, they're awesome.
1: Yeah.
0: Yeah.
1: In any case, there you go.
0: You should probably jot those names down. If you want to go see Deep Purple in Kansas.
1: Write those down now.
0: 775-737-KOZZ is the phone number. Good morning, sir.
1: Good morning.
0: Carrie texted in. Well, holy crap, it's one hell of a day upon us, Jay. It's Friday Eve. And it's one of my favorite days, Bacon Day, brothers.
1: Yes, it is National Bacon Lovers Day, my friend.
0: What kind of ice cream do pigs like best, Jay?
1: What?
0: Haagen-Dazs. He says, I need maple bacon wings or donuts in my face hole.
1: Okay, well, come on out to Greater Nevada Field today, and I got some maple bacon wings for you.
0: And Al says, good morning to my favorite duo. I guess you guys might be a trio for good or for bad. Yeah, I don't know. Speak of the devil. He just comes in the middle of a break. Yeah, we're on Terry's schedule now. He just shows up whenever the hell he wants to.
1: We are a duo. We invite Terry to come hang out with us from time to time.
0: Yeah. Well, we can uninvite him too. she says, anyway, thanks for making my mornings fan bleeping tastic.
1: Awesome.
0: Have a wonderful day, crew. Carrie does plan his AM around us.
1: Okay, he's up early because he was texting us privately earlier too. And I will just say to Carrie, good luck on what you texted us this morning.
0: Yes.
1: Yeah, good luck on that. Hopefully it all works out.
0: Yeah.
1: Rooting for you. That.
0: How was the rest of your day? So yesterday we went to the Nugget. They had their media rib cook-off kickoff luncheon.
1: Yeah, we learned a lot about what the rib cook-off means and what it brings to the city of Sparks. A lot of money comes through the city of Sparks. A lot of it gets donated back into the community.
0: Like $25 million, $250 million, I don't know, some asinine amount of money.
1: And that's not like, you know, what they make at the rib cook-off. It's just, people coming into town, you know, what they're spending at the casinos and, the tourism industry here. There's people that come from many miles away to be here for the rib cook-off. It's been going on for 37 years. It is the Super Bowl of rib cook-offs throughout the country. So, yeah, there's a lot of great vendors. Getter Smoked, Kevin from Getter Smoked was there yesterday.
0: Cool.
1: It was good seeing him, and hopefully we can get him in on the show sometime before the rib cook-off.
0: And Getter Smoke took first place last year.
1: Yes, they did. So that's why it would be nice to have them in here and, talk to them a little bit.
0: Only if he brings ribs.
1: Oh, that would be good. So we'll have to schedule him like the week he's setting up.
0: That is my one. It's not really a complaint, but it's a.
1: It was, it was kind of weird.
0: About luncheon yesterday. No ribs.
1: That's weird.
0: At the rib cook-off luncheon.
2: I think they did last year.
0: They had chicken and jambalaya and coleslaw and potato salad, Jay's favorite. Also the coleslaw, Jay's favorite. Some baked beans, some green beans, some cornbread.
2: Like, it sounds awesome.
0: It was lovely, but no ribs.
1: I ate jambalaya and chicken. Yeah. That's what I had.
2: Wow. No potatoes, huh?
0: They had salad, too. He did not touch that.
1: I know. Cyclospora, man. what was nice about this luncheon is they had coffees, sodas, and beer.
0: Oh.
1: Yeah, they did have beer. For those of us that like to indulge in a beer at lunch.
0: So the pure irony is, as all the media folk, and there were some Sparks Fire guys, Mayor Lawson from Sparks was there.
1: Yep.
0: You come in, you drop your business card if you have a business card. If you don't, you just, because they don't give us business cards.
1: No, we don't have business cards. I don't understand that.
0: Fill out your name and put it on a card and put it in the bowl. They said, we have a giveaway coming up.
1: Right.
0: We're like, like, oh, cool.
2: Oh.
0: Well, if they would have told me what the giveaway was, I wouldn't have put my name in because I didn't want to take away from other people.
2: Oh, okay.
0: It was Deep Purple Kansas tickets.
1: Oh, usually you drop your keys in the bowl, not a business card.
2: No, that's a different party.
1: Oh, gotcha. Yeah, okay.
2: A different party.
0: And they gave away like 7 pair of tickets, and the last and final winner was one Max Volume.
1: So Max Volume won tickets. And our salesperson, Raina, she also won Deep Purple tickets.
0: She won Deep Purple tickets as well.
2: Wow.
0: From the place where we probably have a couple pair to give away to the staff. I don't know. I just thought that was ironic.
1: It was.
0: It was a good time.
1: It's always good to see a lot of people, and I am going to pull the curtain back.
0: Met some nice people.
1: And I am not... Look, we are... Today's National Radio Day,
0: it is.
1: And we are a brethren, mm-hmm. and I do want to offer my well wishes to our competitors down the street.
0: Yes.
1: And I just want to say get well soon, Panama, struggling with some health issues now. And so, I just wanted to put that out there and say we're thinking of you, Panama.
2: Panama's a good dude.
1: Yeah, he is. Yeah. He's a real good guy.
0: So it's a competition, but it's all in fun.
1: Because
0: really, again, we're not curing world disease and world hunger here.
1: No.
0: We're just a bunch of idiots with microphones and a bunch of buttons to push.
1: Yeah.
0: But outside of that, we're all human beings. And we want to be successful and he wants to be successful. And, mm-hmm. and that's at the end of the day, we compete together.
2: Yeah. As long as we win, that's all that matters.
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5: Crash in Silver Springs. I'm Terry with a look at your morning commute. Nevada State Police in Silver Springs are working to clear a new crash reported near the roundabout of Highway 50 and USA Parkway. Watch out for possible delays there. Nevada State Police has announced that all lanes are now open on the eastbound 80 to northbound 395 transition ramp. That ramp was closed earlier this morning to investigate a fatal motorcycle crash. The drive out to USA Parkway is looking pretty good for the most part. On 80 eastbound, with moderate traffic reported between Vista and Patrick. I'm Terry
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6: News 4, Chief Meteorologist Matt Monroe with today's Reno forecast. We're going to reintroduce some cloud cover, particularly this afternoon, so we'll call it partly cloudy. It's going to be just about as hot today as it was yesterday. Yesterday's high hit 98. Today we'll shoot for 97. Westerly winds 10 to 15. Stay cool. Make it a great day.
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0: 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The Clash, Bon Jovi before that. It's your morning crew, Kevin and Jay. Good morning.
1: And a good morning to you.
0: You can call us or text us at 775-737-KOZZ. As a matter of fact, Brent texted. He said, good morning crew, Bon Jovi again. This is amazing. Just wondering if Kevin needs another history lesson. You're pretty. Markham says, good morning, guys. I always start my morning off with you.
1: Appreciate that.
0: MJ, of course I plan my mornings around your show. It's a lot more entertaining than what I'm doing now. It looks like he's in prison.
1: Okay.
0: I'm kidding. He's behind a cage working a heavy front loader.
1: All right.
0: Carrie has another joke that I don't get, Jay.
1: I get it.
0: What's a pig's favorite musical?
1: What?
0: Grease.
1: Get it?
0: Grease. Like pig grease?
1: Yeah. Bacon.
0: Okay.
1: Bacon grease.
0: Yeah, bacon grease.
1: Yeah. Today's National Bacon Day.
0: It is National Bacon Day.
1: National Bacon Lovers Day.
0: Okay.
1: I think there's a bacon difference.
0: Are you a bacon lover?
1: I am a bacon lover. Love me some bacon.
0: Does Shauna know about this?
1: I love bacon. Bacon is good. Bacon is a great heart-clogging, artery-clogging.
0: Possibly.
1: Yeah.
0: Possibly.
1: I will eat all the bacon I can.
0: Or you could argue that the grease just lubricates your veins and arteries.
1: Yeah, you could say that too. All right, what do we got?
0: It is National Bacon Lovers Day. It is National Radio Day. So we'll play with all that stuff throughout the day. But it is getting nasty in the Nevada Supreme Courts.
1: Ooh, what's going on?
0: And Nevada has filed suit against Cauchy.
1: Okay.
0: Because both are accusing each other of breaking the law over a court-ordered geofencing requirement. So back in May, the Nevada's first judicial district court did a cease and desist to Cauchy, saying that you have to stop operating within the state of Nevada.
1: Right, yeah.
0: They said you have until August 12th to stop this and get the geofencing up or face fines of $120,000 per day. So the attorney general filed a motion in district court on behalf of the state yesterday, last Friday, against the prediction market. They accused Cauchy of failing to comply with a court-mandated deadline to restrict access to his services within Nevada. They say Nevada is accusing Cauchy of failing to comply with the deadline. Nevada Gaming Control Board were able to place contracts for Cauchy via iPhones even after the deadline.
1: All right.
0: So they made bets on like the Packers-Steelers preseason game, results of the congressional race in Texas, the Odyssey winning Best Picture at the Oscars. All kinds of different stuff.
1: All right.
0: So Cauchy says, no, we went above and beyond to geofence Nevada as requested, hiring a state-approved vendor to do the work. Blah, blah, blah. They claim that the officials in Nevada likely were not using the updated version of its app, according to email exchanges between the company and the lawyers representing Nevada. So.
1: All right.
0: Cauchy did not meet the deadline, so the board went to the courts. It just all kinds of arguing back and forth. They are also being shut down in the state of Washington. They say their contracts are financial instruments and should not be subjected to state gambling laws, that they fall under the Commodity Futures Trading Commission, according to the company. Here's where this gets a little bit spicy. Donald Trump Jr. is a strategic advisor for Cauchy.
1: Okay.
0: So you can see where the White House leans on this one.
1: Yeah, exactly.
0: Uh-huh.
1: Yeah. The Cauchy thing, it was much like when DraftKings and what's that other one? FanDuel first came out. Well, really, all they were doing, they weren't like sports betting sites.
0: It was just
1: fantasy football.
0: Yeah.
1: And I loved playing it. And then once they started doing the, it still got banned in Nevada. And some other states as well. And then they started going into more of the, sports betting.
0: Sports betting,
1: yeah,
0: absolutely.
1: Sports betting realm. So,
0: Polymarket, Cauchy, they're the same thing. They're bets.
1: Yeah.
0: No, they're predictors. Well, so are bets.
1: Yeah.
0: I'm predicting that the Raiders will lose.
1: And and they're so good at the geofencing and everything else that even if I was in California and tried doing my FanDuel because I'm registered as a resident of Nevada,
0: right.
1: I couldn't, participate even when I was in California.
0: Crazy.
1: Visit Reno Tahoe closed its 2025-2026 fiscal year earning $500 million in taxable room revenue. Since January, the organization has achieved six consecutive monthly taxable room revenue records. Visitor counts increased by nearly 14% over the last 6 months. The RSCVA said the milestone reached this year are leading to expanded air services connecting Reno Tahoe to more markets. Visit Reno Tahoe said airlines added nearly 45,000 round-trip seats to the region this summer. So good news there on the tourism front, and good news for this tourist as a guest at the Grand Sierra Resort took home a jackpot of $1.1 million. James J. Jr. of Salinas, California hit the progressive jackpot over the weekend while playing three-card poker. The resort says he hit the jackpot with a straight 10-9-8. The jackpot has now reset to $25,000. So just think about that. It starts at $25,000. He won $1.1 million, which means it takes a long time to even reach that number.
0: Wow.
1: And it's definitely a tough number to hit.
0: Man, got to start playing me some three-card poker. Huh?
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3: Crash in Silver Springs. I'm Terry with a look at your morning commute. Nevada State Police in Silver Springs are working to clear a new crash reported near the roundabout of Highway 50 and USA Parkway. Watch out for possible delays there. Nevada State Police has announced that all lanes are now open on the eastbound 80 to northbound 395 transition ramp. That ramp was closed earlier this morning to investigate a fatal motorcycle crash. The drive out to USA Parkway is looking pretty good for the most part. On 80 eastbound, with moderate traffic reported between Vista and Patrick. I'm Terry.
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0: In case you didn't already know, sure, happy it's Thursday. It's also National Bacon Lovers Day.
1: Bacon. It's bacon!
0: Yes, bacon.
1: Bacon.
0: Gotta love bacon.
1: Yeah.
0: It's just goodness.
1: That's from the Bacon Strips commercial.
0: Is it?
1: Yeah.
0: Okay.
1: Yeah.
2: Bacon. It's bacon!
0: It is actually also National Radio Day.
1: Yes, it is. This is our day, man. We're in radio.
0: It's the reason that we have, you know, an income. I guess. Yeah, you'd call it that?
1: Yeah. I mean, not a livable wage, but it's an income.
0: Oh, I knew I never should have gave up stripping. Anyway.
1: Yeah, you should have.
3: I'm starting.
0: Everybody's got a flavor.
1: Yes, they do. I mean, yeah, just look at OnlyFans or any of those pay services, man. Everybody has a fetish. Yes. You will do well on there, Terry.
3: Yes. Thank you. For people who looks like they need to iron everything. Yeah, it looks...
0: August is, I think, one of the only months that does not have a national holiday attached to it.
1: Oh, really now?
0: If you think about it.
1: Okay, so you got
0: New Year's Day, then you got the President's, then you've got St. Patrick's, then you've got Easter. Mm-hmm. April is usually Easter. May is Mother's Day. June is Father's Day. July is 4th of July. Well, August is nothing.
1: May is also Memorial Day.
0: And Memorial Day. September, Labor Day. Mm-hmm. October, Halloween, and Nevada Day. Mm-hmm. November, Veterans Day.
1: And Thanksgiving.
0: Oh, you also have Indigenous Peoples Day in October.
1: You got Thanksgiving
0: in
1: November.
0: And then you got Thanksgiving in November, and then Christmas. And so we have nothing in August.
1: Wow, very interesting.
0: Think about it.
1: Okay, yeah. I am thinking about it.
0: And now you know it because, well, it's National Radio Day, and you're listening to the radio.
1: Right,
0: and we're educating you.
1: Yes, we do. That's what we do here on the radio.
0: Educate and entertain.
1: Uh-huh.
0: And give you, you know, a lack of silence for that 5-minute drive to work. Or if you work out at Tesla, hour and a half.
1: Right. Exactly.
0: You're welcome.
1: Yeah.
3: To go 2 miles.
0: Most people listen to radio in the car. 2/3.
1: Okay.
0: Okay.
1: All right.
0: A bunch of them say they listen to the radio every day at some point.
1: All right.
0: Half of women and 1/3 of men sing along to the radio.
1: Okay, good.
0: Yeah.
1: They were just singing along to the Thursday song.
0: Yeah, or they were just punching out.
1: Right,
0: going
1: either
0: to the
1: way.
0: Other station. Yeah.
1: Either way.
0: Yeah. And then finally, I love this one. Wait a second. Nope, we got another one. Half of women and 2/3 of men are, 3/4 of men are listening when they say, "Don't touch that dial," and then they stay on during the commercials.
1: Oh, don't touch that dial. I like that.
0: And then finally, 9% of people say radio stations don't play enough commercials and should have more.
1: These are the advertisers and the general managers.
0: Yeah. Hey, guys.
1: Those said radio stations.
0: You got about 90 seconds to talk now because we're adding like 6 more commercials every time. All right? So, sorry, you're going to have to make it a lot more condensed. Introduce yourself, say something funny, get the hell out.
1: I think they would prefer that.
3: In another life, I had a GM tell me all that useless stuff in between commercials is filler.
0: Wow. All right. You'd first of all, not sure that, you know, how we should take that one. They need more commercials.
1: Again, it's all about the bottom line.
0: And then again, the commercials are what, you know, give me my quarter to put in the parking meter.
1: Yes.
0: And
3: you
0: then
3: get a quarter?
0: Hey.
3: Wow.
1: Negotiations,
0: I push the buttons, dude. and you know, some of these ads, though, are pretty catchy because you start singing the jingle at your desk.
1: All the time, man. Yeah.
0: It's like you're singing a poker face, little Lady Gaga tune, and you're singing a jingle.
1: 1-877 Cars for Kids. KARS Cars for Kids.
0: Have you heard, you've heard the updated version of that now, right?
1: No.
0: They've got like a rock and roll version of 1-877 Cars for Kids. 1-877 Cars for Kids.
1: You get the J.G. Wentworth commercials. You get the and there's a lot of local ones too that have the jingles.
0: Tinder did a study about 10 years ago.
1: Uh-huh.
0: Said radio personality was one of the sexiest jobs you could have.
1: Damn straight it is.
0: That was 10 years ago, bro.
1: It still
0: Sorry.
1: Is.
0: Sorry, I don't know about that.
1: I am one sexy mf'er. Can I say that?
3: I guess.
0: His confidence is so misplaced.
3: I love it. No, I love it. I love it.
0: Oh, man. There was an article a while back. Americans said listening to the radio is one of the top little things they look forward to each day.
1: Of course.
0: So what, I mean, you guys are still hanging around listening to all this silliness. Well, what keeps you here? I mean,
1: yeah,
0: is it the music?
1: To know.
0: is, you know.
1: We'd love to know.
0: Is it the commercials? We got some great commercials coming up. Let's see. What commercials do we have coming up? We've got Go Lightly in Vanna. Napa Auto Parts.
1: Oh, I love that one from Napa Auto Parts.
0: Gettle. Reno Men's Club.
1: They're serving sushi.
0: Some insurance. I missed that completely.
1: That's the commercial.
0: Oh, okay.
4: I don't care.
0: A report said radio dominates Gen Z's ad-supported audio time. And it completely outdid streaming music and podcasts. So there you go.
1: Radio is not dead for all you haters out there, because there are a lot of people. I'll talk to them. Oh, yeah, you know, I do the morning show. People still listen to the radio? Yes, yeah. They do listen to the radio.
0: And the people you're talking to right now aren't listening to us.
1: Right.
0: Because they're haters.
1: Yeah, exactly.
0: So,
1: and I do
0: give them the oxygen.
1: I have a friend who owns lots of bars in town, bar restaurants.
0: What a braggart.
1: And he is all about supporting local. When he sees these chains coming into town, he's always like, oh, you know, why go to a chain? You should support local restaurants. What do you think he listens to?
0: Well, what's ironic about that is, didn't he used to work
1: in radio? Yes, he did.
0: Yeah. Yeah.
1: Thanks, Matt.
0: Yeah. He's still mad that Jonathan Davis took his look.
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11: Multiple crashes in the area. I'm Terry with a look at your morning commute. Nevada State Police east of Sparks working to clear a crash on 80 eastbound near Lockwood. This is an injury crash. Backup is starting to build between Lockwood and Vista. Police in Silver Springs are also working to clear an injury crash inside the roundabout of Highway 50 and USA Parkway. Watch out for delays there. The drive out of the North Valleys is looking pretty good with moderate traffic reported on 395 southbound with your slowdowns near Clear Acre. In Spanish Springs, you're waking up to light traffic on southbound Pyramid Highway. Watch out for congestion building up near Los Altos. I'm Terry with a look at your morning commute.
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0: 105.7 KOZZ, Reno's Classic Rock, Blitzkrieg Bop. That is a song that is usually covered by Pat Smear when he's introduced by Dave Grohl at any Foo Fighters show.
1: Oh, really now?
0: Yes. Mm-hmm. Okay. He rips into that. And, you know, funny enough, Terry just mentioned something about Foo Fighters and AC/DC. What's going on?
2: So it looks like I'm trying to find the post. Here it is. This is as of 2 hours ago. The Foo Fighters are going to be taking the place of Pretty Reckless for one night only at the St. Louis show. So Foo Fighters are opening up for AC/DC at the Foo Fighters show in St. Louis, I think, tonight.
1: Wow, so they got to strip down that 2.5 hour set to 1 hour.
2: Yeah. Because if I remember right, Pretty Reckless played for an hour in Vegas.
0: So. Let's see. Any flights out of Reno into St. Louis tonight? That would be a hell of a show to go see.
1: Oh, yeah, that would be.
2: I would take out loans to go do that show.
0: All right. Well, I guess I'm doing the show solo tomorrow. 775-737-KOZZ. National Radio Day. What keeps you listening here? Yeah. Alien Sea Monkey says, what keeps me listening and involved is all the ball busting that's done in good fun.
1: Mm-hmm.
0: Whether it's among you guys or if Jay's just busting mine.
1: Right, yeah.
0: There's nothing like a good ball busting out of love. Happy National Radio Day and God bless America.
1: God bless America indeed and happy National Radio Day. I'm happy to be here. I'm happy to be doing this for the last 30 years and making some great friends, lifetime friends too.
0: Huh.
1: You know, even when I was out of radio, I still kept in touch with the friends that I made in radio.
0: Well, there you go.
2: I was wrong. That St. Louis show is September 8th.
1: We have time to plan.
0: Mm. Very good. And then Mark said we were talking about the commercials that were coming up.
1: Right, yeah.
0: Tamarack Casino, Capital Control Systems, T-Mobile. He says, please, not the Be Advised hot tub commercial.
1: Be Advised.
0: Makes my ears bleed.
1: One weekend only.
0: We love that one because it's always this weekend only. Oh, wait, it's been extended.
2: And it works.
1: It does.
0: People, every single time. It's that one and then the hypnosis ones. Yeah. I love those when they come back around.
2: That's a wonderful story.
0: That is a wonderful story.
1: Yeah.
0: So speaking of concerts, some concert promoter put out a plea online recently. He posted a video asking a very simple question to Gen X, which is us. She said, help me out here. What's it going to take to get you guys going out again?
1: Oh, okay. So not a lot of Gen Xers are going to concerts these days, apparently,
0: according to her.
1: Okay.
0: So Dan Reagan did some answers for Gen Xers. He's a comedian. And he said, okay, you want Gen X to come back out? Take a look at this. Bring back physical tickets.
1: Yeah.
0: Yeah. So I threw all mine away from way back in the day, and now I regret that. Yeah. So the last couple shows I've been to locally, we've had hard tickets, and so I kept those.
1: Right.
0: The other one, the purchase of your ticket should come with complimentary readers and some ibuprofen.
1: Why readers?
0: So you can read the ticket, so you know where you're sitting.
1: That's not funny.
0: Okay.
1: It's not funny. The ibuprofen, yes.
0: Only because you say it like that.
1: Yeah, but the
2: Profrin.
0: Yeah. More chairs. Chairs are awesome. Okay, Gen Xers would go to more concerts if there were more chairs.
1: That is true.
2: I mean,
0: cleaner restroom. It's a big no on the row of porta potties.
1: Yeah.
2: That doesn't bother me. Yeah. I mean, it's bad. It's supposed to be nasty. I don't know. It's just whatever.
0: You're not Gen X anyway. Go away.
1: Yes, he is.
2: I am.
0: He's too young for that.
2: I'm too young for Jim. Okay, I'll take it. Yeah.
0: Find the band $1,000 for every minute late they are taking the stage.
1: Oh, man.
0: Most Gen Xers would prefer an earlier bedtime.
1: Guns N' Roses would be broke.
0: Yeah. If it's spring or summer, the concert should start at 3 p.m. and be done by 6 p.m. That way no one has to drive home in the dark.
2: All right.
0: And then lock all cell phones up so none are allowed. People are there to see the band, not 20,000 amateur photographers trying to post a clip online.
1: I have always thought it would be cool to have a headlining show that took place from like 3 to 7. On a Saturday, the show takes place. Boom, you're done.
0: 3 to 7, I'd go on a Tuesday.
1: Exactly. Yeah.
0: It doesn't matter.
2: Yep. Hey, it's funny you talk about physical tickets. We're going through our stuff because we've got a garage sale this weekend, right? Mm-hmm. And I found two really cool tickets that I'm going to post up in my office at home. And the first one is the ticket for, it was the U2 tour, the disco tour, the discotheque tour that Rage Against the Machine opened for.
1: Okay.
2: So I have that ticket. And I also have, I found the Metallica Guns N' Roses ticket from Fargo, North Dakota in 1993, 94, somewhere around there.
1: Wow, how about that?
2: So I have those physical tickets. I'm like, all right.
0: All right, Gen X, this is your call. What'll get you going back to concerts? Serious or funny? I don't care.
1: Cheaper ticket prices.
0: Oh man. All day long and twice on Sunday.
1: Mm-hmm.
2: It's too expensive. And I go a lot. And I pay for a lot of my tickets, believe it or not.
0: We have a new thing.
1: What's that?
0: Terry money.
1: He's always going to these out-of-town shows.
0: He's always going to out-of-town shows.
1: AC/DC in Vegas.
2: Let me clarify. That's Jamie money.
1: Hey, when you're in radio, you need money. Sugar mama.
2: That's true.
0: Yeah, I guess I'm screwed.
2: She loves me.
0: I got a great wife, but yeah, she's
1: not a sugar mama.
0: Her job is grandma right now.
1: Right, yeah.
0: So that doesn't pay a whole lot. outside of that, she's amazing.
1: Yeah.
0: She puts up with me. 775-737-KOZZ. What gets you going out to concerts?
1: All right.
2: Let's go.
0: See, I still love going to shows.
1: Yeah, I do too.
0: I will stand. I prefer not to, but right. I will.
2: Yeah.
0: I'm not going to fight for my seat, though. I'm not going to go into a GA where I have to elbow you to get the hell out of my way.
1: It depends on the show. I'll stand.
0: Mm-hmm.
1: There was a couple months ago with The Who and Apocalyptica. They were playing at the Grand Sierra Resort, and we had general admission tickets. Well, I was with my dad. He doesn't want to stand. You know, and I didn't want to stand for that whole show either. And so we were able to get seats for the show. But if it was, you know, Korn, Foreigner. I'll stand for all the Foreigner. That's fine. I don't care.
0: Old geezers can stand, so can I.
1: Exactly. Yeah. Kansas Deep Purple, I would stand for that show.
0: We went to Keith Urban, and, you know, the wife's back is sore and things are knee hurts and things like that. But we had GA tickets, and it worked out. I mean, you know, we leaned against the fence, and it was cool. And she's like, yeah, I didn't think I was going to make it, but I made it. When it came to Shinedown, she goes, do we have seats? Tell me we have seats. and we did.
1: We had seats, but we stood.
0: We chose not to use them.
1: Yeah.
0: So, but she didn't go to that one. She wasn't feeling well. So, at any rate, what gets you going out? Hard tickets. Make it funny. Make it serious. Doesn't matter. 775-737-KOZZ.
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5: Crash east of Sparks. I'm Terry with a look at your morning commute. Nevada State Police east of Sparks working to clear an injury crash on 80 eastbound near Lockwood. This crash is over on the shoulder, but watch out for possible delays there. The drive out of the North Valleys is looking pretty good with moderate traffic reported on southbound 395 with your slowdowns near Clear Acre. Spanish Springs, you're waking up to light to moderate traffic as well on southbound Pyramid Highway with congestion building up between Eagle Canyon and Los Altos. And 580 through Reno in both directions is flowing nicely this Thursday morning, but watch out for some congestion building up near the airport. I'm Terry with a look at your morning commute.
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7: News 4, Chief Meteorologist Matt Monroe with today's Reno forecast. We're going to reintroduce some cloud cover, particularly this afternoon, so we'll call it partly cloudy. It's going to be just about as hot today as it was yesterday. Yesterday's high hit 98. Today we'll shoot for 97. Westerly winds 10 to 15. Stay cool. Make it a great day.
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0: 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It's Reno's Classic Rock. 732, your morning crew, Kevin and Jay. Thursday, good morning.
1: Good morning.
0: 775-737-KOZZ is the phone number. We are talking about going to concerts. What would get you going out more?
1: Right.
0: I'm serious, funny, doesn't matter.
1: Okay.
0: Yeah, I'm good with that. Anel says, physical tickets, yes. When I go to the Golden Knights games, they scan the phone, they print out a physical ticket. It's nice not to have to look at the phone anytime you leave your seat.
1: I like that. That's a great idea. I'm a big fan of the physical tickets.
0: Yeah. Eddie says, free tickets and plenty of free time. Shocker there. Jay, what was that?
1: Free tickets for Eddie.
0: Yes. Jay says, I would go to more shows if tickets were more affordable and the traffic is decent from Fallon to Reno.
1: Okay.
0: All right.
1: Oh, so maybe better parking at venues that you go to. Maybe you don't have to pay for parking. Maybe more Gen Xers would go to concerts if, say, I don't know, there wasn't basically double the ticket price and fees.
0: Yeah.
1: You know, all the online fees that you got to pay.
0: Oh, those are ridiculous.
1: Yeah.
0: I think it's funny that this lovely free parking garage at the Nugget becomes a pay garage whenever they have a concert.
1: Yes.
0: It's like, wait a minute. It says free on the sign.
1: And it's going to be a paid parking for the rib cook-off, too.
0: It is.
1: Yeah.
0: However, valet is cheaper than the parking garage. Valet is $10 a day. Parking is $20.
1: Right. Probably because there's, I don't know. I was going to say limited spots, but you would think you would charge more for it. I don't know.
0: I'll go with the valet.
1: I would assume that if you're staying at the Nugget, mm-hmm. you're not going to have to, you know, pay to park and stuff like that. Show your room key.
0: Correct.
1: Because that's how they did it for the Shinedown show.
0: Right.
1: If you were staying at the Nugget, you just showed your room key. You didn't have to pay for parking. So
0: I screwed up because I was there earlier in the day for an event for our sister station, and I had a great parking spot.
1: Oh, should you just
0: and
1: you
0: I left? There. I should have just stayed there, but I left Good to go point. Home and you know relax Ooh. And change. And
1: that's a now that right there,
0: is a
1: hack.
0: It is.
1: At what time do they start charging for the parking? For instance. We're giving away tickets, Deep Purple, Kansas, Nugget Event Center. And again, if they're probably going to be charging for parking.
0: I'm sure they will.
1: What's a good time? What time was the event for the sister station?
0: We were done at 3. Yeah, okay, so we were done 3:30. Yeah, I got there about 1:30.
1: Okay.
0: And then we were done about 3:30, and they still weren't charging, and the show was at 6. So I could have like Ubered home or something like that.
1: So there it is. There's your hack. If you would like to save $20 on parking, you get there early, and then you'll probably wind up, because you got to do something while you're there. So you're probably going to go eat. You might even gamble a little bit. So at the end of the day, it might have just been cheaper to pay for the parking.
0: Never know. Speaking of Deep Purple in Kansas, we've got some tickets for you.
1: Yes,
0: why don't you give us a call right now at 775-737-KOZZ. That's 5699 if you don't want to spell on your phone. And we'll hook you up. Now, early this morning, we gave you a hint of what our 8-second ride is.
1: Right.
0: So we're going to take you on this 8-second ride and see if you can answer the question, 8 bands in 8 seconds.
1: Yes, and all of these bands you are going to be naming have a city, state, country, continent, even a planet. I don't care. As long as it has some sort
0: of planet.
1: Yeah, even if I don't know if there's any bands with a planet. There is. 30 Seconds to Mars. Oh. Well, look, I gave you one.
0: Max Saturn.
1: So there you go. So you have to name 8 bands in 8 seconds that have a city, state, country, continent, planet, whatever it is in their name. If you can do that in 8 seconds, you're going to go see Deep Purple and Kansas.
0: 775-737-KOZZ. Caller 11, call now. Good luck.
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0: 105.7 KOZZ, Reno's Classic Rock. 749, it's your morning crew on a Thursday with Kevin and Jay. Good morning.
1: Good morning. And so we're talking about what is going to get you out to more concerts.
0: Free tickets, clearly.
1: Yes, sir.
0: And so we've got them. 775-737-KOZZ. We got a fun little eight-second ride.
1: Yes, we do. And all we need is eight bands with a city, state, country, continent, planet. I don't care. You just got to get eight of them in 8 seconds.
0: Eight seconds. 775-737-KOZZ is the number. Who's this?
2: This is Rob.
0: Rob, well, you got lucky because caller 11 was not there.
2: Oh, dude, that's awesome. I was caller 10, too.
0: Wow. Look at the fast fingers on Rob.
2: I know, right?
0: Lucky wife. Hey, we have an eight-second ride for you, Rob.
1: All you have to do is identify eight bands with a city, state, country, continent, planet in their name, and you are going to go see Kansas and Deep Purple at the Nugget Event Center on September 12th. You got to get eight bands in 8 seconds. Are you ready?
2: I'm ready.
0: Here we go. 3, 2, 1, go.
2: Chicago, Baton Rouge, Berlin, or Beirut, Nazareth, Alabama.
0: Dude.
1: Oh, my goodness.
0: So close. The 4.5.
1: And you didn't even say Kansas.
0: I know. Wow.
1: Jeez.
2: I know. I was getting that. I knew that one was going to be the easy one, and I thought, oh, I want to save that for last.
0: Nah.
1: You got some good ones in there. I love the Nazareth. Good job.
0: That's awesome. Thanks, yeah. Rob.
2: Thank you. Bye.
0: Hi, KOZZ. Who's this?
3: This is Vince.
0: Vince, we have a challenge for you, Vince.
3: Okay.
0: Rob buckled under the pressure. We need eight bands in 8 seconds.
1: That have a city, state, country, continent, or planet in their name. Are you ready?
3: Does it have to be bands, or is
0: yes.
3: it
1: bands,
3: like
1: yes.
3: song?
0: Yes, that's the point.
3: Okay.
0: Okay, and 3, 2, 1, go.
3: Alabama, Sweet Home Alabama. George Strait.
1: What?
3: Georgia on My Mind.
0: Well, those are songs.
1: We just need band names.
0: We needed band names, but we ran out of time. Thanks, Vince.
3: Darn it.
0: Hi, KOZZ. Who's this?
4: This is Super Coop.
0: Super Coop, save the day because we have not got a winner yet.
1: Eight bands in 8 seconds with a city, state, country, continent, or planet in their name. Are you ready?
4: Yep.
0: And 3, 2, 1, go.
4: Kansas, Europe, Boston, Chicago, Nazareth, Miami, Pianistine, Asia, Florida, Bay City, Roars, and...
0: That's like nine. There it is.
1: I think you got like 10 in there.
0: Super Coop!
1: It. Congratulations, Super Coop. You are one smart man.
4: Hell yeah.
0: Miami Sound Machine.
1: That's awesome. That was pretty good.
0: I love that.
1: Yeah. Berlin Flo Rida. He even went Flo Rida.
0: Flo Rida. You are killing me. I tell you, you know, we get some interesting folks on the phone
1: yes,
0: here.
1: Yes, we do.
0: Yeah, dude, when we're giving away free stuff.
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0: 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It's your morning crew, Kevin and Jay. Good morning.
1: Good morning. So a couple days ago, on August 18th, a lot of actors were celebrating birthdays. Okay. And a lot of big actors, Patrick Swayze and Edward Norton, Christian Slater. But August 20th, oh my goodness, August 20th is the day for legendary musicians.
0: Okay.
1: Happy heavenly birthday to Isaac Hayes.
2: Ooh, Chef.
1: And Dimebag Darrell.
0: Oh, okay. Oh,
1: legendary guitarist.
2: Yeah.
1: Legendary singer Robert Plant is celebrating his 78th birthday today.
2: Who?
1: He's in this little bit. You might not have heard the band Led Zeppelin. They had a couple songs.
2: Okay. Oh, I thought he was with the damn Yankees.
1: Also, legendary rapper KRS-One from Boogie Down Productions.
0: Yeah.
1: But really, the biggest birthday of the day, more than Dimebag Darrell, more than Robert Plant, I'm talking about the one and only Fred Durst of Limp Bizkit. Go. Happy birthday. 56 years old today. Legend.
0: In his own mind. Kind of like the guy on my right.
1: Exactly.
2: He looks like a fisherman now. Have you seen
1: him? He does.
2: Looks like the Gorton's fisherman.
1: And if you're going to Aftershock, you can see him look like a fisherman.
0: Or a cowboy, like he was last time at Aftershock. Yeah,
1: I think he's got a new persona now every time.
0: I don't know. Yeah. Hard to tell. Yeah. Enjoy that. And happy birthday to everybody celebrating today.
1: Yes,
0: if you are celebrating, happy birthday.
3: Yes. Mama says stupid is as stupid does.
0: We travel the world to find the stupid things that stupid people do on a stupid daily basis.
1: Oh, and there are plenty of them, a couple of them right here in the studio. And we love to rack up the frequent flyer miles.
0: Self-depreciating humor over there. He's making fun of himself. Love that.
1: Where are we traveling to first?
0: Iowa.
1: Iowa?
0: Yeah.
1: There's a lot of corn in Iowa, right?
2: A lot of connections to get there.
0: Possibly.
1: Okay.
0: 45-year-old postal worker in Iowa. Her name's Jill Brown. She has been arrested.
1: Why?
0: Well, one of the homeowners that she delivers to complained about not receiving her Menards rebate in the mail.
1: What?
0: Menards.
1: What's that?
0: I believe it's a grocery chain in the Midwest.
2: It's a hardware store chain in the Midwest.
1: Yeah. Okay.
2: Like Ace Hardware.
1: Gotcha.
0: There you go. So she contacted Menards and they go, hey, somebody, it's already been redeemed. I thought that was you.
1: Huh.
0: So they realized that Jill had been stealing the rebates from people's mail and cashing them in herself.
1: Oh, okay.
0: She'd done this many times over the past 2 years. Can't trust that damn postal service.
1: No.
0: Not only does she steal the rebate cards being sent out, she also steals the receipts that customers were mailing in to Menards to get the rebates.
1: Okay.
0: Then she'd send them in herself.
1: Huh.
0: Fourth degree theft. Don't know if she did these things with other stores or marketplaces as well, but Menards was just her favorite store.
1: What about birthday cards? Was she taking birthday cards as well?
0: Possibly.
1: Little kids getting $5 from grandma.
0: Hard to tell. My in-laws always send cash to the kids in the mail or a check, and they are very particular about contacting us going, did you get the card?
1: Yeah.
0: Have you received the card yet? We want to make sure you got the card. So.
1: I used to love birthdays when my grandma was alive.
0: Yeah.
1: Just get that $5 cash in the mail. Be all excited. And this was when I was 25.
0: He still gets excited.
2: Yeah.
0: I give him $5. He's like, thank you. Well, we're going to Miami now.
1: Miami?
0: Yes.
1: That's Florida.
0: Yes.
1: Okay, which means we're going back to Florida.
0: Yes.
1: All right. What?
0: What says you have too much money? How about a $100 hot dog?
1: Oh, okay, yeah.
0: The Golden Glitzy Caviar Dog by Golden Goat is... It's an Australian Wagyu hot dog.
1: Ooh.
0: Topped with creme fraiche, mascarpone, 30 grams of Golden Goat Classic Ocetra, chives, man, and 24-carat edible gold flakes. Nothing about mayonnaise, Jay. Sorry.
1: You know what?
0: All served on a Ficelli Bakery croissant dough.
1: The
0: $100 $5.
1: The creme fraiche will work. That's fine enough. The caviar, I am all in on this.
0: Jay, look, you don't put mayo on that dog. You put aioli.
1: I would definitely buy this hot dog.
0: The debut of the Golden Glitzy at the Miami Open showed what happens when craftsmanship, indulgence, and the right creative parts align. The response is instant and electric. You also need a bunch of people with too much damn money. Yep.
1: I want this hot dog.
0: Jay Slater money. People said, oh, wow, $100 hot dog. But a 10 of that Ocetra alone sells for $120. Okay. So you're getting a deal there.
1: Hell
0: because
1: yeah.
0: you get a whole tin on the on
1: and it's a Wagyu dog too.
2: Yeah, and it goes to your $100 colon.
1: No, oh, love it.
0: So they tuck this into a poppy seed bun dressed. Wait a second, you get hang on. The mini link.
1: Okay, this
0: that's another thing. It's $39.
1: They lost me with the poppy seed link. Poppy seed bun.
0: Yeah, no. Okay. You get a mini link also, which is a smaller version. Poppy seed bun dressed with pickled shallots, fried egg sauce mixed with house-made mustard and sour beer and caviar.
1: No, I don't want that.
0: But yes, you get a caviar dog. It was down at the F1 event as well. Sold out.
1: Okay, see.
0: You have way too much money if you're spending $100 on a hot dog.
1: It's Wagyu.
0: I don't care. It's disgusting.
1: It's Wagyu with caviar.
0: Caviar is disgusting.
1: No, it is not.
0: It's horrible.
1: Shame on
0: salty,
1: you.
0: Salty, nasty fish
1: caviar
0: eggs.
1: Caviar is so good.
0: I tell you what, I'm going to go down to Walmart, and I'm going to get you some little Scotty's salmon eggs.
1: Uh-huh.
0: I'm going to paint them black and see if you can tell the damn difference.
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4: The roads are now clear. I'm Terry with a look at your morning commute. Your drive through the Truckee Meadows this Thursday morning is now crash and incident free. Although we have our usual hotspots that we're keeping an eye on, like the drive out to USA Parkway, which is looking pretty good with moderate traffic reported on 80 eastbound between Vista and Patrick. The drive out of the North Valleys is also in the moderate range on southbound 395. Watch out for some slowdowns near Lemon Drive and also Clear Acre. Spanish Springs, you're waking up to moderate traffic on southbound Pyramid Highway with some congestion building up between La Posada and Highland Ranch Parkway. I'm Terry with a look at your morning commute.
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7: News 4, Chief Meteorologist Matt Monroe with today's Reno forecast. We're going to reintroduce some cloud cover, particularly this afternoon, so we'll call it partly cloudy. It's going to be just about as hot today as it was yesterday. Yesterday's high hit 98. Today we'll shoot for 97. Westerly winds 10 to 15. Stay cool. Make it a great day.
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0: 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Good morning.
1: Good morning.
0: You can give us a call. You can shoot us a text. The number 775-737-5699.

0: Thursday.
1: Yes, it is. And, you know, I thought Brent and I were friends. You know, I thought, you know, he agrees with me a lot on our text thread, 775-737-5699. Mm-hmm. But he just went over the line, man. And, I don't know if we're going to be able to repair this friendship. Brent, it was fun while it lasted. He said, hot dogs are great. I'm not even spending $8 on a hot dog, let alone $100. And mayonnaise is never okay on a hot dog. It's sacrilegious. There is nothing okay about putting mayonnaise on a hot dog.
2: Disagree.
1: Brent, so this is where you and I will differ. And I hope it means we're not parting ways, but...
0: That's his opinion.
1: I get it. It's wrong.
0: It's not wrong.
1: I get it.
0: That's his opinions can't be wrong. That's his feelings. Are you discounting his feelings?
1: I guess I am.
0: Well,
1: and I
0: you're a horrible human being.
1: No, I really am. I should never discount somebody's feelings like that. I should not make fun of their beliefs.
0: Yeah.
1: I really apologize now, Brent. I'm sorry. You can feel the way you feel. You're still wrong, but you can feel the way you feel.
0: No, I think you're wrong. They even said it in Avengers. Who puts mayonnaise on a hot dog?
1: Yeah, whatever.
0: I'm just singing.
1: What do we got?
0: So when we went to the movies the other day, I did not know this was happening. There is a new Facebook movie coming out.
1: Called
0: The Social Reckoning.
1: Right.
0: And it's all about, you know, the downfall of Zuckerberg.
1: Mm-hmm.
0: And, well, it's kind of funny because right now Meta is being sued for $1.4 trillion with a T.
1: I'm sorry, what?
0: $1.4 trillion by 29 U.S. states.
1: Why?
0: They are alleging the way Facebook and Instagram are operated are hazardous to children's health, which they absolutely are.
2: 100% agree.
0: The algorithms are set to keep the children engaged and to show them things that could potentially harm and damage their mental well-being, their self-esteem. The like button, for example.
1: That is every single social media outlet. That is every...
0: Yeah.
1: I mean...
0: However, they're all built on the Facebook premise.
1: Oh, but you know what? I do have a friend that if he's not getting enough likes on a post, he gets really, really upset, and I think it affects his mental health.
0: So he's crazy anyway.
1: Well, yeah, that's true.
2: Yeah.
1: But...
0: So, I mean... You guys aren't reading this? Yeah, we're reading it. It's dumb. That's not worth my time. I just wasted 30 seconds reading your comment. I want that time back. You owe me at least a week and a half of my life back from your damn Facebook posts.
1: Right.
0: Anywho. So some of the things that could change if the states are successful.
1: Mm-hmm.
0: Death of infinite scroll and autoplay. Where you just can keep going. They might put a time limit on that. Or the autoplay where it brings, you know, just starts videos up or starts reels up as you get to them, because that takes the kids down rabbit holes. They're like, look at that video. And then all of a sudden your algorithm starts showing you more of those videos. The end of the like button. Teens got hooked on social media because their addiction to the count. Okay. Lawsuit wants to end the social validation thing. No more algorithmic manipulation. So your feed goes back to the way it used to be. Chronological order. One of your friends posted something, you see it.
2: Mm-hmm. Oh, thank God.
0: Now it's not, it doesn't do that anymore. It shows you what it thinks you might like because you watched a video once. Or if you so much as pause on a video for 10 seconds and watch it play and then scroll by, that is now in your algorithm.
2: Yep.
1: Sounds like some states and some people. I don't think this is all about the kids. I believe that there's a lot more to this.
0: There is a lot more to this.
1: The information that gets funneled to, I think there are states and people that might be upset about some of the political commentary that they are receiving, and because they don't want you to hear and learn things from another side.
0: Oh, that's a conspiracy theory if I've ever heard one.
1: I wouldn't call it a conspiracy theory. I'm just saying. Why is questioning something and having a possible idea of what else can be happening considered a conspiracy theory?
0: Here's the thing, though.
1: I'm not saying it's true. I'm just saying if you look at the facts and you look at the way you just talked about algorithms. So, and that is what happens if you click on one certain political post. then all of a sudden you start seeing more, and then you start getting information about, this is not just about kids. And if you think it is, then you're not thinking straight.
0: Is it my turn now? Because yes. I started a sentence, but you decided to interrupt me.
1: Go ahead.
0: How about if you want political information or information on your news, you go look for it. Mm-hmm. It shouldn't just show up in my damn feed. I don't want it there.
1: That's fine. I mean, I get that. I'm okay with that.
0: So that's my thing. Yeah, don't because one of my friend posts, a political opinion one way or the other, and I read it, that shouldn't automatically mean that I want to hear all kinds of crap about that. Mm-hmm. If I want my political information, I will go search it out.
1: Right.
0: I will go to different websites to verify or double check things mm-hmm. here and there. I don't need Facebook to tell me or to feed me A, B, or C.
1: And we've had a government that told Facebook how to disseminate information to the public
0: as
1: well.
0: We absolutely did.
1: Yep.
0: Because Zuckerberg was like, hey, I agree with you, so that's what we're going to do.
1: Yeah.
0: Curbing frequent notifications. They're trying to cut down on excessive push notifications. Well, that you can just shut off.
1: Yeah.
0: Right. I have all my push notifications shut off on that. And the death of what they call the Finsta. It's a burner account that's away from your parents' eyeballs. Hmm. States are trying to put stricter parental verification and limits on multiple account creation. Now, yes, there could be a sinister plot behind all of this to make sure everybody is of one hive mind politically. However, there is a lot of seeing this firsthand and what it can do to a child, because Facebook was fairly new when my kids were growing up, mm-hmm. and watching how it affected them. I agree with 98.7% of this crap.
1: Yep. I think Instagram and TikTok and some of those others, Snapchat, a lot of those other ones had more impact on the children than Facebook did. That's just my opinion.
0: Right.
1: And I understand Instagram is owned by Facebook, and yeah. it's all encompassing.
0: All started with the book.
1: Yeah.
2: While I sort of half agree with you, Jay, as far as maybe a sinister undertone to mm-hmm. it, as someone who has a new teenager mm-hmm. That is on Facebook and Instagram, yeah. I 100% agree with all of this because I watch them. And if you just interrupt their feed 1 second, they get nuts.
1: And I get it.
2: And that tells me that's a problem.
0: What I also don't like is if I'm looking at something and I have to step away from my phone for 2 seconds to, live my life.
1: Yeah.
0: And I go back, it's now gone.
2: Yeah.
0: And I can't get it back.
1: Right. Yeah. You can't find it again.
0: I was trying to read that.
1: I read
0: my friend's post. Bring it back, damn it.
1: I don't like the way Facebook is set up currently. I don't think it's worth a $1-something trillion lawsuit. However, I do agree with, how social media does affect teens. It's not just teens, though. It affects everybody. We mm-hmm. have a little bit more, say in how we think and what mm-hmm. we think. But it is the downfall. And really, the worst part about it is the comment section. Comment section of Facebook that's what should go away.
0: Yeah.
1: You should just not be allowed to comment.
2: What?
1: Take that away.
0: I'm still trying to figure out how the hell this happened. I have cross-marketing trafficking turned off to where it's not supposed to read what I'm looking for.
1: Right.
0: However, for example, I was looking for concert earplugs, mm-hmm. and I was comparing two different brands back and forth. And guess what I'm getting now on my Facebook feed? Nothing but ads for these two damn concert earplugs.
1: Okay. Yeah.
0: That's supposed to be turned off.
1: Mm-hmm.
0: Hmm. Guess it's not.
2: Nope.
0: 775-737-KOZZ. What say you about this?
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5: New crash in Reno. I'm Terry with a look at your morning commute. Nevada State Police are on scene working to clear a crash with an injury in Reno on 580 northbound, right near Mill Street. Watch out for possible delays there. Police in Reno are also trying to clear a crash on 80 eastbound, right at the 580-395 split. Watch out for possible delays there as well. The drive out to USA Parkway is in the moderate range on eastbound 80 between Vista and Patrick. Spanish Springs, you're waking up to light to moderate traffic on southbound Pyramid Highway with some congestion building up near Highland Ranch Parkway. I'm Terry with a look at your morning commute.
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0: One month before the election of 1860, Abraham Lincoln received a letter from an 11-year-old girl named Grace.
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0: 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Man, should have done this social media thing earlier.
1: We probably should have.
0: 775-737-KOZZ. Got some good response on the text line, but the phone's ringing too. Good morning.
2: Good morning, crew.
3: Good morning, Trucker Mike.
2: So this whole thing with the social media, pardon me, is... I was thinking about this the other day because my brother is all into this this lady who killed her kids, and you know, now they're at the trials phase of the whole thing, and the TikTok Instagram detectives are all over it, and they've got it all figured out, and they keep it, just it's baffling to me. So I was thinking, why is this happening? Why is, like, every time something like this comes out, the Charlie Kirk situation or whatever, all of a sudden we all have to become experts in that specific field? And I realized what it is we don't have court TV anymore. We don't have Maury Povich or Montel Williams or even the daily soap operas. We have to create our own drama, and it's laid out on Facebook for all to see. And as soon as you find, or your brother sends you that one video, now your feed is continuously filled with this garbage. And it's like, I'm with you, Kevin. I don't want all that. But to Jay's point, just because I saw something that you didn't see, and from an angle you didn't see it from, doesn't necessarily make me a conspiracy theorist. It just means I'm thinking at it from a different way.
0: Ah, very good point. Thank you, sir.
2: Toot, toot.
0: Toot, toot. Oh, we miss Jerry Springer. Gary texted in, said, Facebook and most social media sites are garbage. The world was better. 40 years ago, would anyone take a Polaroid picture of what they were eating and show it to somebody?
1: No.
0: No, because no one cares.
1: No.
0: Sarah says, I agree. There are a lot of negative consequences to social media use for everyone. Research out there does note some positive consequences like social connectedness, but more safeguards and education is needed for people's mental health. I feel social media perpetuates illusions of perfect life, which is non-existent. It's like keeping up with the Joneses, but on steroids.
1: That is 100% too, because you see a lot of people that that just post all the positives on their life, and you think, wow, this person's got a crazy rich life, and they look at the life they're living, and it does, you know, create this, you know, false sense of, I mean, the insecurity in people. Oh, wow, I wish I was living that life, and you don't know what's really going on.
0: I wish I had Jay Slater money.
1: Right, see?
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7: New crash in Reno. I'm Terry with a look at your morning commute. Nevada State Police are on scene working to clear a crash with an injury in Reno on 580 northbound, right near Mill Street. Watch out for possible delays there. Police in Reno are also trying to clear a crash on 80 eastbound, right at the 580-395 split. Watch out for possible delays there as well. The drive out to USA Parkway is in the moderate range on eastbound 80 between Vista and Patrick. Spanish Springs, you're waking up to light to moderate traffic on southbound Pyramid Highway with some congestion building up near Highland Ranch Parkway. I'm Terry with a look at your morning commute.
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We're coming up on September 25th at the Reno Event Center. Lynyrd Skynyrd screaming into town. 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
1: Good morning to you.
0: We went on a Facebook rant slash tangent in the last couple segments.
1: We did.
0: Well, I don't know if it was a tangent. It was planned.
1: It was planned, yeah, and so. it was a nice story about the lawsuit with Facebook, and then we started giving some opinions about our thoughts on social media.
0: Good conversation.
1: Yeah, that's what it was. It wasn't a tangent. It was a conversation.
0: Lisa Berger sent us a book.
1: Yeah, well, she went on a tangent. No,
0: I'm
1: kidding.
0: She went on a tirade. I'll give you the long and short of it. Political news and opinions flooding social media sucks, and parent your children and watch what they're doing on social media. There
1: yes,
0: you go.
1: Yeah.
0: In a nutshell.
1: Take some parental responsibility instead of blaming everybody else.
0: Yes. Moving forward, though, I would say that a third of people who take these polls are liars. Big, fat liar heads.
1: Did you take a poll on that?
0: I did not.
1: Okay, I'll poll one.
0: This is my personal opinion.
1: So 100% of people say that polls are big, fat liar heads.
0: Well, these people are big, fat liar heads because a third of people who were questioned say they have they have never pretended to be sick to get out of school or work.
1: Liars.
0: Shenanigans.
1: Their boss probably gave them the poll and they're like, no, well, no, I would never do that.
0: Exactly. Half of people admitted it. They're like, hell yeah. No, I'm calling sick.
1: Yeah, I mean, whatever. Yeah.
0: 6% said they're not sure.
1: Although,
0: what do you mean you're not sure? You either did or you didn't.
1: It does come to a point. I think we've all done it, especially in our younger years.
0: Yeah.
1: The first couple jobs that you had, you don't feel like going to work. You want to hang out with the buddies, and all of a sudden it's like, I'm not feeling very good.
0: And when you're really sick, you never sound like that. Hey, man, I just don't feel, I'm not feeling good.
1: Now, later in life, you call in and you just say, I'm not feeling it today.
0: Yeah,
1: I'm
0: get a text.
1: I'm not going to be able to make it in.
0: I get a text at 5:25 and it says, I'm not coming in. I go, okay, sounds like a plan. No worries.
1: You have the time and you got to take it.
2: I once called in sick to a job in Central Oregon, and Kevin knows where I'm from. It was November, middle of November, and I said I had heat stroke.
1: But it wasn't hot in the middle of
2: it wasn't
1: November.
2: Hot. Okay. Needless to say, I did not work there anymore.
0: 4% said would prefer not to say.
1: Okay.
0: What?
1: Just answer the damn question.
0: Gen X is the generation most likely to admit it. Gen Zers deny it. But then again, they would have to have a job in order to call in sick.
1: Yeah,
0: but then again, school, they're professional students.
1: Right.
0: So there you go.
1: They're all getting liberal arts degrees.
0: But lies.
1: Just lies.
0: Yeah.
1: 100% lies.
0: Hey.
1: We've all done it. At least once.
0: A degree is just a piece of paper that tells an employer that you have stick-to-itiveness to do something for 4 years.
1: And that is all it is. That's the whole point of why a lot of employers ask for some sort of college degree, because they want to know that you can be committed to something. It's not so much about what you learned to earn that degree. It's the fact that you completed something. So they know that you're going to complete a task and do what they need you to do for the company.
0: Here's where I'm going to, go off on a little rant on current employers, though.
1: Okay, go for it.
0: Because the boy is home and is now looking for a job in his field of work.
1: Okay.
0: And so he's going on at all these places that have, quote unquote, entry-level job openings.
1: Right.
0: That require 1 to 3 years of experience.
1: But if it's entry level,
0: exactly.
1: You
0: what the hell?
1: Have any experience?
0: So what they're doing is they're forcing these prospective employees to start making crap up and go, "Oh yeah, I have IT experience. I have put together multiple hardware designs with Ethernet capability, blah blah. Oh, so you built your own computer? Good for you."
1: I rewired my parents' house so they can all have Bluetooth on every device.
0: Yes, so that's what I don't get. He's running into this left and right in a computer science field to where they're like, oh, yeah, we want 2 to 3 years of experience for this entry-level job. I'm like, so they want an internship.
1: And when they don't get that, then they'll wind up calling. It's so funny how some of that works.
0: Yeah.
1: It depends on the age of people and what kind of job you're looking for, because I know that there's bachelor degree required or preferred, But if you got the experience,
0: right,
1: you got 20 years experience in a field, but maybe you don't have the degree, a lot of employers are going to look past that and say, oh, well, you know, they got the experience that we need. So
0: it's kind of like this job. Can you maintain a coherent sentence? No? Hey, you're still hired.
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5: New crash in Reno. I'm Terry with a look at your morning commute. Nevada State Police are on scene working to clear a crash with an injury in Reno on 580 northbound, right near Mill Street. Watch out for possible delays there. Police in Reno are also trying to clear a crash on 80 eastbound, right at the 580-395 split. Watch out for possible delays there as well. The drive out to USA Parkway is in the moderate range on eastbound 80 between Vista and Patrick. Spanish Springs, you're waking up to light to moderate traffic on southbound Pyramid Highway with some congestion building up near Highland Ranch Parkway. I'm Terry with a look at your morning commute.
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7: News 4, Chief Meteorologist Matt Monroe with today's Lake Tahoe forecast. Partly cloudy skies, so a few additional clouds today compared to yesterday. Otherwise, very similar. Highs near 86. That's about 6 degrees above average. Light winds out of the southwest, 5 to 10. Make it a great day at the lake. 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

0: 117th birthday today.
1: Pretty close. 78 years old today.
0: Okay, 78 years old. And then as announced earlier in the show, like really early in the show, in case you missed it, Foo Fighters are going to be opening for AC/DC for one show in what, St. Louis?
2: St. Louis Mo.
0: St. Louis on September 8th. So yeah. Make your travel arrangements now. However, there's an Aces game that night, so you might have to choose.
1: If there wasn't, if the show wasn't sold out already, it's going to sell out now.
0: Yes, yeah. It's absolutely going to be. Well, you don't have your headphones, so I guess I can't play the song because you can't sing along.
1: I apologize.
0: Darn.
1: I left them in the other room.
0: Man, I'm so bummed.
1: It's Thursday. I'm so happy it's Thursday. Throw the ball.
2: Yeah. That's my favorite part.
0: Get out.
1: Whoa. Hey.
0: No, that's what you're doing. You're getting out because you're leaving us for the rest of the weekend.
1: Yes, I am.
0: Okay,
1: I apologize for that. I got a busy,
0: no, you don't.
1: Busy week ahead of us.
0: You don't apologize for it.
1: No, I promise I do.
2: He's stuck with me now.
1: Hey, real quick, let's get to some business.
0: I don't have to be.
2: That's true.
0: Yeah, what do you got?
1: Just business real quick.
0: Quickly.
1: Blackstone. You got a Blackstone griddle?
0: I do.
1: All right. Well, you have a chance. If you don't have one, you have a chance to win a Blackstone griddle and $250 Raley's gift card. Starting August 17th, you can stop by any of the 8 Raley's locations around Reno Sparks. Find the Surfside display and scan the QR code to enter. So it's that easy. Surfside hard tea. That's good stuff. I don't know if you've had that yet. But very
2: it's really
1: delicious.
2: Good. I like it a lot. Yeah.
1: It's good.
0: No.
1: No, you haven't had it?
0: I haven't.
1: No? You got to try it. We'll bring some in. We'll try it.
0: I gotta?
1: Yeah, you gotta.
0: Why do I gotta?
1: You gotta.
0: I don't gotta.
1: You know how hot outside it is?
0: Yes, it is.
1: Man, Saturday when you're on the deck and you're cooking on your Blackstone, then just pop open a Surfside hard tea and enjoy it, man. And you can get them at the Raley's location.
0: Hmm.
1: There's a Raley's location near your home.
0: Hmm.
1: Yeah. Play along with me. We're trying to, boost up the sponsors here.
0: That's why I'm not saying anything.
1: Come on, man.
0: I'm playing along. This is me playing along.
1: Anyway, good luck.
0: All right. Thank you. 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All the details at KOCZradio.com. 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Terry and I will somehow be here some way, if I wake up on time. We'll see what happens. Have yourselves a tremendous rest of the day.
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Good morning and happy Thursday. My name is Pam. I'll be hanging with you up until 2 o'clock. It's Peter Gabriel, Reno's Classic Rock.

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0: 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Summer of 69 from Brian Adams. Summer 2026. Well, yeah, we've got a ways to go, don't we? It's been a good summer. Labor Day, about 16 days away now. And no, I mean, it is sort of the end of summertime, but we still have a ways to go even after that until we get into the fall period. So for summertime and Labor Day, think about it. Say thank you to your crew, your family, your friends with a 6-foot party sub. 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And you can do that when you just text the word labor, L-A-B-O-R. To 775-737-5699. That's going to be your shot at winning the 6-foot party sub from Porta Subs, your favorite neighborhood sandwich shop. Good morning. My name is Pam, and today it is National Radio Day. Keep in mind that even ugly people need to make a living, too. We've got Pink Floyd on the way.
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2: News 4, Chief Meteorologist Matt Monroe with today's Reno forecast. We're going to reintroduce some cloud cover, particularly this afternoon, so we'll call it partly cloudy. It's going to be just about as hot today as it was yesterday. Yesterday's high hit 98. Today we'll shoot for 97. Westerly winds 10 to 15. Stay cool. Make it a great day.
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0: Spin Doctors, Reno's Classic Rock, 105.7 KOZZ. What a fun song that is. Good morning. My name is Pam, and happy Thursday to you. We've got the Eagles and Foreigner still to come. Almost sounds like a football team. The Eagles, well, of course. But there is NFL preseason football on tonight. It's the Las Vegas Raiders versus the Texans. That's at 5 p.m. this evening. And a pure California pairing with the 49ers versus the Chargers at 7 o'clock p.m. for NFL preseason football. It's that time of year. And at 4 o'clock hour with Max Volume, the Workforce Free Ride, he does have a chance for you to play. You can't go wrong. It's a quirky little game. He'll ask you a question. It's usually silly. And you've got to give him an answer. But you can't go wrong. And you could pick up a $25 gift card to Mountain Mike's Pizza.
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0: 105.7 KOZZ, Three Doors Down. Somewhere around here, they're digging for kryptonite or something like that because somebody's operating a jackhammer nearby. It's driving me crazy. Hello, good morning. My name is Pam, dealing with that. But other than that, we are rocking your workday. And on the way, you're going to hear from the police, also Europe. And coming up, the inaugural Northern Nevada Walk with the Heart of a Child. This is set for October 3rd. We'd like you to put this on your calendar. Please join us because big hearts can help save little hearts. This is Saturday, October 3rd at Sparks Marina. And what's going down is we are helping people congenital heart defects in children. This is the story. Friends, family, co-workers, maybe somebody you know that has a congenital heart defect. It's a challenge for everyone. And this heart walk is going to start at 9 a.m. to raise funds and for research and to help people too at the same time. Sparks Marina Park, 300 Howard Drive in Sparks. It's going to run from 9 a.m. until noon. Please participate. You can also find out more if you go to kozzradio.com. And you can also head to chfn.org for more.
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2: News 4, Chief Meteorologist Matt Monroe with today's Reno forecast. We're going to reintroduce some cloud cover, particularly this afternoon, so we'll call it partly cloudy. It's going to be just about as hot today as it was yesterday. Yesterday's high hit 98. Today we'll shoot for 97. Westerly winds 10 to 15. Stay cool. Make it a great day.
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105.7 KOZZ, Reno's Classic Rock and Heart. Good morning, my name is Pam. I put myself into the Wayback Machine, the time machine, to tell me when Lynyrd Skynyrd last played here in the Reno area. Turns out it was in 2016 at the Peppermill. It was a sold-out show. Now, Skynyrd has played here plenty of times. Perhaps you even have an old ticket stub somewhere. For instance, 1993, they played with Bad Company at the Reno Hilton. 1995 with Tesla. 4th of July of 1999, they rocked the Reno Hilton. And again, February 13th and 14th of 2004 at the Reno Hilton. Now, here they are again. They're going to play September 25th, and that's at the Reno Events Center, and I've got your tickets, free tickets for you. So be listening next hour, and I will play ZZ Top Cheap Sunglasses after that tune. Just get your radar up and be ready to call 775-7375.

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Lynyrd Skynyrd shared a heartfelt tribute on social media following the death of Frank Beard, calling him one of a kind, a true original, and a hell of a drummer. 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And Skynyrd coming to the Reno Event Center September the 25th. Do you want to go? I've got tickets. Just call me. Be caller 11 775 737 5699. You'll win a pair of tickets to see Skynyrd. Good luck.

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0: Someone's excited. Who is this?
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0: Hi, Julie. You just picked up tickets to see Lynyrd Skynyrd September 25th at the Reno Events Center.
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0: 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Vivian Campbell, guitarist with Def Leppard, has been fighting Hodgkin's lymphoma since 2013. And after what was hoped to be a transplant that would cure him just last year, he's announced his cancer is back. But he's not letting it hold him back. He's been rally car racing, something that's been on his bucket list, so he's getting it done. Good afternoon, I'm Pam Ferris. Well, we've had camping weather this whole week, haven't we? And a Blackstone griddle is a plus at your campsite. Don't have one? Well, just go to Rayleigh's and find the Surfside Hard Tea display. Scan the QR code there, and you'll enter to win a Rayleigh's $250 gift card along with that Blackstone griddle. So do that. We're coming back with the birthday rock god, Robert Plant, who is 78 years old today. Zeppelin's next, plus a lost classic from Janis Joplin on the way.
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2: News 4, Chief Meteorologist Matt Monroe with today's Lake Tahoe forecast. Partly cloudy skies, so a few additional clouds today compared to yesterday. Otherwise, very similar. Highs near 86. That's about 6 degrees above average. Light winds out of the southwest, 5 to 10. Make it a great day at the lake. Be safe up there.
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105.7 KOZZ Reno's Classic Rock. Robert Plant's 78th birthday today. Happy birthday, Robert, from Led Zeppelin. Good afternoon. Hey, I want to tell you about a couple of crashes on southbound 580 near Moana and then another near Neal Road. That's got traffic really backed up toward Mill Street and even Glendale. So you're going to find some trouble spots there on southbound 580. Shake Me, Cinderella, Reno's Classic Rock.

0: 105.7 KOZZ, Reno's Classic Rock. From the album Pearl, released in 1971, that was her last studio album. It's Janis Joplin with a lost classic, Move Over. Gotta say, that's my favorite Janis Joplin song. 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
2: 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All right, Warbucks, you got that? Hey, it's KLZZ. 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

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Coming up, let me tell you how you can win tickets to see Deep Purple in Kansas, September 12th, over at the Nugget Casino Resort. 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

0: 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Hi, I'm Pam. Now, tell the truth. When you woke up this morning, did the thought of calling in sick come to mind? 54% of adults admit they pretended to be sick to get out of work, while 36% claim they never have. People from the Midwest do it more, and women more than men, and Gen Xers too. 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Kevin and Jay from the KOZZ Morning Crew get up and deliver each and every day. 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So you've got, what, just one more day to win those tickets with them tomorrow. That's it. So listen tomorrow morning beginning at 6 a.m. to the KOZZ Morning Crew, Kevin and Jay, for your chance to win.
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2: News 4, Chief Meteorologist Matt Monroe with today's Lake Tahoe forecast. Partly cloudy skies, so a few additional clouds today compared to yesterday. Otherwise, very similar. Highs near 86. That's about 6 degrees above average. Light winds out of the southwest, 5 to 10. Make it a great day at the lake. Be safe up there.
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5: When President Abraham Lincoln was criticized for supporting General Ulysses S. Grant's command during the Civil War, Lincoln flatly stated, "I cannot spare this man. He fights." When Grant's rivals petitioned for his removal on grounds of excessive drinking, Lincoln said, "If it makes fighting men like Grant, then find out what he drinks and send a case to each of my commanders." Lincoln's confidence in his general proved to be correct, and in 1865, the Civil War finally came to its end. 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

0: would be Pearl Jam. 105.7 KOZZ, Reno's Classic Rock. Hey, it's a wrap for me. My name is Pam. I'll return tomorrow. It'll be Friday. Yes. 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
12: 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We feel terrific. 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

0: 5.7 KZZ Windows Classic Rock and the Cops. Don't stand so close to me. Here we are, heading towards the weekend. Man, the weekend's, can you feel it? I can feel the weekend coming. It's going to be just perfect. Right around 90, something like that. Maybe the lower 90s, whatever. But good time to get out and grab every last bit of summer you can because it's going away. You heard about that. Here comes Labor Day, right? Coming up this afternoon, we're going to play You Can't Go Wrong for another $25 gift certificate for you to enjoy some Mount Mike's pizza. Oh, I like pizza. I'm ready for some pizza right about now. So, in a moment, in one moment, that's a minute and moment is a moment. In one moment, we'll have Fleetwood Mac, U2, and the Black Crowes. Right here. A lot of people talking about online about Black Crowes show last night.
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5: Hey, Peach, forecast Siri Raina Plunkett here with your South Lake Tahoe forecast. Tonight, cloudy with a low around 54 degrees. Tomorrow, partly sunny with a high of 85. Saturday and Sunday will be cooler in the low 80s, but winds will pick up on Saturday. That's your Weather Authority forecast.
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0: So Black Crowes and Remedy, 105.7 KLCC Reno's Classic Rock last night, Toyota Amphitheater. Black Crowes, Whiskey Myers, and Southall there at the Toyota Amphitheater. Just hop, skip, and jump over the hill and through the woods. And I was scrolling on the social media this morning, a lot of people talking about how cool it was. It was a good time. So this morning, speaking about being online, it was Kevin and Jay, along with Terry, talking about social media extensively, all the different things that are going on with social media. And social media, you know, kind of under the microscope right now, kind of under some scrutiny. The fall of Zuckerberg, they're talking about all these different things going on. And, you know, it's just supposed to be fun. I did write a song called Troll Man. Troll Man is about the internet bully. And there's a lot of, it's one, when social media started, it was a lot of fun. You could have a conversation with people all around the world in one little thread, and it was really amazing. The technology was there. And then one day, the trolls started showing up, and the bullies online. And I was talking about this the other night at our record release party. The Troll Man is a song I wrote for all the beautiful kids that either hurt themselves or took their own lives because of being bullied online. Which, you know, when I was a kid, you know, girls would pass notes and say, hey, Glenn's a goober. Well, but someday I would become Max Volume and I would be the king of rock, you know. So, yeah, Kevin and Jay, always addressing the issues.
1: 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Just because I'm on tour doesn't mean I'm skipping out on the attic. 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
7: 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Unperturbed, but with a sly smile on his face, Lincoln replied, "I'd leave it to my audience. 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
1: 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It is Robert Plant's birthday today. Robert Plant is 78 years old, still touring, still making music, still having fun. Yeah, happy birthday, Robert, and thank you for all the music, okay? Right now, the band is going to go on. Billy Gibbons says that the band and the music will live on. ZZ Top is not done.

0: 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So, Lake Tahoe Shakespeare Festival, just a couple more shows left, and that's it for 2026. Tonight, Macbeth. Friday night, Heart of Robin Hood. Saturday night, Macbeth. Sunday, Macbeth. And on Monday, they'll wrap things up with the Reno Jazz Orchestra and a tribute to George Benson. So find out all the details up at KOZZRadio.com. The last couple shows for the Lake Tahoe Shakespeare Festival for 2026. It's a real good time. If you haven't done it, it's pretty awesome. Okay. Coming back in just a moment. We're just going to keep this party rolling because we're heading towards the weekend. We got George Thorogood, who was amazing out there at the street. He is the GSR. Van Halen and Collective Soul, who were just here not too far back, and they were really good.
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2: It's our first look at traffic this afternoon. Hey, it's Boogie. Let's do it. Okay, I see a stalled or disabled vehicle on 80 eastbound east of West McCarran. Be on the lookout for that if you're coming in, like, from the Verdi area. If you're out at USA Parkway, you're in for a slow roll. You already know that if you're used to that area from Pittsburgh Ave all the way to 80. That delay is sitting at about an hour right now to get to the highway. No joke. Electric Avenue in the eastbound direction, that is full of wheels, too. Once you do get to 80, after that long delay, 80 westbound from USA Parkway to Mustang, that is moving slow. Sparks is jammed up every which way at Sparks and East Prater Way. That intersection, I would avoid that.
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4: Hey, Peach Forecaster, Raina Plunkett here with your Reno forecast. Tonight, mostly clear with a low around 64 degrees. Friday looks partly sunny with a high of 95, and breezy winds will come on in on Saturday. Winds will be howling with gusts about 30 miles per hour. That's your Weather Authority forecast.
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0: 105.7 KLZZ Reynolds Classic Rock. There's Collective Soul. They were just here. And my band, we got a chance to open up one more over there at the Nugget. We just had a record release party down at Carson at the Nashville Social Club. We're looking forward to putting together a Reno show. Getting together, doing some rehearsals and getting that all together. Plus, we're talking about doing an in-store with the album. Some things we're working on, but we're all busy doing other things because here it is, the end of summer. Everybody's grabbing everything they can to enjoy what's left of the summer because there's fall on the way, Labor Day, and the send-off, 6 foot sub send-off from Board of Subs. 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

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Beatles, Beatles, Beatles, Beatles, Beatles, Beatles, Beatles. Sergeant Peppers. And with a little help. So coming up, your chance to win a $25 gift certificate to enjoy some Mount Mike's Pizza when we play You Can't Go Wrong right here on KLCC.

0: 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I'm Max Volume. It's your workforce rewrite. Queen, The Fix, The Beatles, Def Leppard, The Who, and what time is it?
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0: All right. All right. And it's time to play another round of You Can't Go Wrong. When it comes to local eateries, you can't go wrong. I have a $25 gift certificate for you to enjoy some Mountain Mike's Pizza. Mountain Mike's, there's one near you. There's one in Carson. Good times, good eats. So here's what we're going to do. I'm looking for caller 11. And if you are caller 11, it's time to play another round of Mountain Mike's Pizza Trivia. Okay? Mountain Mike's Pizza. Okay. So caller 11, 775-737-5699. Okay, $25 gift certificate to enjoy some Mountain Mike's Pizza. You can't go wrong.
1: 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Failure to comply with this new law will result in substantial fines, which will increase with repeat offenses. So move over and let traffic flow at the speed limit in the left lane. 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
1: AAPH forecaster Raina Plunkett here with your Reno forecast tonight.

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9: The afternoon continues. Hey, it's Boogie with a look at this afternoon's traffic. The congestion continues in the middle of the city. 580 southbound from Mill Street to South McCarran is full of wheels and could slow down your roll to the north. 580 northbound is buzzing with heavy activity, too. That jam starts at South Meadows Parkway and clears out by the time you get to Moana Lane. USA Parkway is slammed from Pittsburgh Ave to 80. That delay is now at 53 minutes currently. Once you are on 80 westbound, that is also heavy from there to Mustang. Within Sparks city limits, 80 westbound is full of wheels from Vista Boulevard to the Nugget Corridor. Avoid the intersection of Sparks and Berry Boulevard if you can. That's loaded with cars every which way.
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8: 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Are you ready? Are you ready?
10: 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I got through on Monday and I was wrong.
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10: All right.
8: Today's question, we're talking about Mountain Mike's Pizza trivia. Mountain Mike's is the home of the A, Butter Club, B, Rhubarb Club, or C, Chicken Club. Which is it?
10: I'm going to say Chicken Club.
8: Chicken Club's a good pizza. I've had it many times. And you've got yourself a $25 gift certificate to enjoy some Mountain Mike's pizza because you can't go wrong.
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0: 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And Bob Dylan. The name of the song is Everybody Must Get. It's not. It's Rainy Day Women 12 and 35, okay? Yeah. Because it was back in the day that you couldn't come out with a song called Everybody Must Get Stoned. It was the early 60s, and Bob was already starting enough trouble anyway. So there you go. Another lost classic brought to you by our friends at Sierra Classics and Imports. Find them on Kitsky Lane, just north of Mill Street. See them online. Go look at the entire inventory of sports cars, muscle cars, classic cars, old Jeeps and pickups and things that they have. It's amazing. SierraClassics.com. Family owned and operated. The coolest people. It's just, you got to go online and check it out. SierraClassics.com. I don't know where they find all these cars, but man, they got some good ones. And the back lot's got some treasures. Whoa. SierraClassics.com, okay? It's about time for the petty party. That's coming up. Yeah. It's your workforce free ride.
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